Luke Combs, Sleepless in a Hotel Room on Taste of Country Nights with Evan Paul. We have a special guest co-host coming in celebrating 20 years on the radio with his music. Josh Turner will be in here hanging out all hour coming up in less than 10 minutes. Now, Eli Young Band, Taste of Country Nights. Hotel.

0: Taste of Country Nights. Friday night, we have a guest co-host in the house. Tonight, we got my man Josh Turner in here, man. How you doing?
1: I'm good. How are you?
0: Good,
1: got
0: man.
1: Got your coffee soup there?
0: Yeah, got my soup bowl of coffee. Got the record. I love it, man. Look at that.
1: I know it.
0: Do you ever get tired? You know, it's been 20 years later. Do you ever get tired of playing some of your old songs, like Your Man and Would You Go With Me? Fans won't let you leave until you play like Your Man or whatnot.
1: Oh, yeah. Yeah, you got to play the hits.
0: Is there ever a night where you just were like, I just don't want to play this song, but I will?
1: No, I'm not Trace Adkins. I'll do what the fans want.
0: Okay.
1: I won't ever forget one time I saw Trace at the Bluebird. This was years and years ago. And there was this guy in the Bluebird that night. After every song, he'd be like, play There's a Girl in Texas. Play There's a Girl in Texas. And he finally was like, oh, I hate that song. He just never played it.
0: I never played it again.

0: Luke Bryan's latest country, and she knows it, on Taste of Country Nights. Tonight, we have a special guest co-host with us. Josh Turner is here. What have you been over the years asked to, like, voice or be a part of? Like, have you ever been asked to be, like, in a cartoon, a movie?
1: Nothing big like that. I mean, I have read for some things. I hate to say it, but the stupid Home Depot commercial that everybody hears every 5 minutes on every channel on TV, I read for that. But they decided to go with a different Josh and chose Josh Lucas. So, but yeah, I've read for several big things like that that didn't go my way, but whatever.
0: What about like...
1: I'm not bitter.
0: No, like, hold music or anything for the kids or anything?
1: I've done some of that. I did that for, I think I did it for the Opryland Hotel for a little while. Like, when people were put on hold, you know, it's like I was talking to them or whatever.
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22: Chance for scattered rain showers tonight, otherwise cloudy. Lows dip down to about 57. Southeast winds 10 to 15 miles per hour. Cloudy skies tomorrow. Chance of rain showers 66. Slight chance for isolated rain showers tomorrow night. Lows dip down to about 52. Low 70s Sunday, cooler Monday with highs in the upper 60s and thunderstorms possible. I'm meteorologist Paul Frombly on 97 KICK. Currently, it's 64 degrees.
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0: Taste of Country Nights. We are hanging out with the one and only Josh Turner tonight. What do you require backstage at your shows nowadays, man?
1: Man, I'm most people will probably tell you I'm like one of the most low maintenance artists that there is. You know, I usually spend most of my time on my bus. I don't even go in the green room or backstage or whatever until it's time to go on stage. But yeah, I don't require anything fancy. You know, my rider's pretty simple.
0: What's on it? Anything cool?
1: No, nothing cool.
0: All right. Hang on, more with Josh Turner coming up. Here's Shaboozy and Kevin Powers on Taste of Country Nights.

Andy Reid, the head coach for the Kansas City Chiefs, says that Travis Kelce is playing better this season, and he says it's because his marriage with Taylor Swift. You can't make this stuff up, man. Here is Taylor with I Knew It, I Knew You on Taste of Country Nights.

0: Taste of Country Nights. We're hanging out tonight with our guest co-host. We've got Josh Turner. Now, it's been 20 years since Your Man came out. Your wife was in the Your Man video. Does she get embarrassed watching it with you, like, to this day?
1: No, it was kind of cool because basically the story behind that whole time period was, after Long Black Train had become a hit, people had kind of pigeonholed me as being that one particular type of artist. So we were very intentional with what we came with next, and we felt like Your Man would kind of differentiate me from Long Black Train and kind of show people that I had the versatility to do a different type of song. And so we did that, and so Jennifer was in the video with me and everything. And I, even then, like, people that didn't really know me, they're like, oh, man, you know, he went from singing this gospel song to now he's, you know, fooling around in a hotel with this woman or whatever. And I'm like, yeah, that one, she's my wife. Like, we were wearing our rings.

0: Josh Turner there with Why Don't We Just Dance? Taste of Country Nights. Our Friday night guest co-host tonight is Josh Turner. Are you ever trying to achieve the success of the songs that are on here again, or are you okay with what everything is? And
1: yeah, that's a tricky question, because I'm definitely not done. I'm definitely not ready to hang it up. I still have a lot left in me. But as you know, this business continues to change year after year after year.

0: came about, you know, when I did and established myself in the time that I did. And, you know, just, you know, always just ready for the next thing.
1: Well, thank you so much for coming by, man. We appreciate it.
0: My pleasure.
1: Happy 20th.
0: Yeah, thanks.
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0: Josh Ross, Hate How You Look, on Taste of Country Nights with Evan Paul. You can't even see me, so you don't know how I look. That's good news for you. Hang on, I've got the most popular song in musical history, Ella Langley Choosing Texas, coming up right after Dylan Scott on Taste of Country Nights.
1: She looks so pretty when the makeup on. You should hear her talking to her mama on the phone. I love it when she raps.

Ella Langley just broke Mariah Carey's record for the most weeks at number one with that one. 23 weeks at number one on the Billboard All Genre charts. Congratulations to Ella Langley. That's 23 weeks is a long time. I ain't been able to do anything for 23 weeks straight. Here's Load Cash with Hometown Home on Taste of Country Nights. We could try.

0: New country there from Dan and Shay. That one is called Say So on Taste of Country Nights. As you know, we are officially into fall. I'm actually wearing a red and black flannel right now just to celebrate. Pumpkins are out at our house. Sleep experts explain how fall can actually impact our sleep and the best ways to adapt. Temperature change can affect how long it takes us to fall asleep. Shorter days, darker evenings make you feel sleepier early. Yes, dude, when it starts getting dark at like 5 o'clock, I'm all ready for bed. I'm like, I gotta go to work. Why is it dark already? Also, darker mornings can make it feel harder to get out of bed. Being less active can negatively affect your sleep quality. And any changes in diet, you know, eating patterns, we eat dinner different times in the fall because of the fall back and all that. We all know how the time change can mess us up, man. It's coming. Be ready. Hang on. I got Jason Aldean and Carrie Underwood's If I Didn't Love You coming up next on Taste of Country Nights with Evan Paul.
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11: Cloudy tonight with a chance for scattered showers. Lows around 57, southeast winds 10 to 15 miles per hour. Cloudy tomorrow, chance of rain showers, highs level off around 66. Cloudy skies expected tomorrow night, slight chance for isolated rain showers, lows level off around 52. Mainly clear skies Sunday with a high of 71. 66, storms likely Monday. I'm meteorologist Paul Trombley on 97 KICK. Right now, 64.
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Jason Aldean, Carrie Underwood, If I Didn't Love You. I just spoke with one of the writers of that song, John Morgan. He said that song is still very fruitful for him when it comes to mailbox money. It's Evan Paul. I've got Flatland Cavalry here with Never Coming Back on Taste of Country Nights. We said

0: John Morgan. That is Kid Myself on Taste of Country Nights. I got Dierks Bentley in the studio. I've seen you say that Tom Petty was a big deal influencing you and your music growing up.
1: You know, I'm old enough where, you know, MTV was a real thing. And when Don't Come Around Here No More came out on MTV, I mean, that video, that trippy Alice in Wonderland, the cake, the big giant mushrooms everywhere. I mean, that had such a big impact on me. It was just like, who is this guy? This is like so far out there. And the music's so good. The singing's so good and weird. And so that's really my first exposure to him.

Toe Wetzel featuring Jesse Murph. That one's called High Road, Taste of Country Nights. Coming up next, we're going to talk about what's trending in country music news at tasteofcountry.com. But after Luke Combs and Rethink Some Things.

0: New country there from Luke Combs. That one's called Rethink Some... Excuse me, I had a burp. Rethink Some Things. Excuse me, that's never happened. It's Evan Paul on Taste of Country Nights. Let's get a look at what's trending in country music news at tasteofcountry.com. 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A lot of states, a lot of cities have actually made today Dolly Day, and so did we at our website. We are not Taste of Country today. 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Happy Dolly Day as we remember the great, the legend, Dolly Parton. 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

Kenny Chesney. I love that one. Carry On, Taste of Country Nights. We've got a special guest co-host tonight. He'll be hanging out in less than 10 minutes. It's Josh Turner in the building. Here's Lainey Wilson with 4x4 by You on Taste of Country Nights with Evan Paul.

0: Taste of Country Nights. Friday night, we have a guest co-host in the house. Tonight, we got my man Josh Turner in here, man. How you doing?
1: I'm good. How are you?
0: Good,
1: man. Got your coffee soup there?
0: Yeah, got my soup bowl of coffee. Got the record. I love it, man. Look at that.
1: I know it.
0: Do you ever get tired? You know, it's been 20 years later. Do you ever get tired of playing some of your old songs, like Your Man and Would You Go With Me? Fans won't let you leave until you play like Your Man or whatnot.
1: Oh, yeah. Yeah, you got to play the hits.
0: Is there ever a night where you just were like, I just don't want to play this song, but I will?
1: No, I'm not Trace Adkins. I'll do what the fans want.
0: Okay.
1: I won't ever forget one time I saw Trace at the Bluebird. This was years and years ago. And there was this guy in the Bluebird that night. After every song, he'd be like, play There's a Girl in Texas. Play There's a Girl in Texas. And he finally was like, oh, I hate that song. He just never played it.
0: He never played it again. Hang on, I got more with Josh Turner in less than 10 minutes. Jelly Roll, Taste of Country Nights.

0: Jason Aldean. That was called Anytime Soon on Taste of Country Nights. Tonight, we have a special guest co-host with us. Josh Turner is here.
1: What have you been over the years asked to, like, voice or be a part of? Like, have you ever been asked to be, like, in a cartoon, a movie?
2: Nothing big like that. I mean, I have read for some things. I hate to say it, but the stupid Home Depot commercial that everybody hears every 5 minutes on every channel on TV, I read for that. But they decided to go with a different Josh and chose Josh Lucas. But I've read for several big things like that that didn't go my way, but whatever.
1: What about, like,
2: I'm not bitter.
1: No, like, hold music or anything for the kids or anything?
2: I've done some of that. I did that for, I think I did it for the Opryland Hotel for a little while. Like, when people were put on hold, you know, it's like I was talking to them or whatever.
1: That's so cool, man.
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23: Cloudy tonight with a chance for scattered showers. Lows around 57, southeast winds 10 to 15 miles per hour. Cloudy tomorrow, chance of rain showers, highs level off around 66. Cloudy skies expected tomorrow night. Slight chance for isolated rain showers. Lows level off around 52. Mainly clear skies Sunday with a high of 71. 66, storms likely Monday. I'm meteorologist Paul Trombley on 97 KICK. Right now, 63.
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0: Taste of Country Nights. We are hanging out with the one and only Josh Turner tonight. What do you require backstage at your shows nowadays, man?
1: Man, I'm most people will probably tell you I'm like one of the most low maintenance artists that there is. You know, I usually spend most of my time on my bus. I don't even go into green room or backstage or whatever until it's time to go on stage. But yeah, I don't require anything fancy. You know, my rider's pretty simple.
0: What's on it? Anything cool?
1: No, nothing cool.
0: All right. More with our co-host tonight, Josh Turner, in less than 10 minutes. Now, Sam Hunt is on Taste of Country Nights.

0: The number one song in country music. That's Stella Lefty and Boston, Taste of Country Nights. You know, you think about a lot of things when you go through a breakup, what you're going to get, what you're going to get back. I've heard of custody of animals, dogs, cats. But in this one, Cody Johnson takes it to the next level. He just wants his horse back. It's brand new Kojo, Taste of Country Nights.
1: He's a ranch hand in a pinch, man. Hotter than the red on the cattle brand. Cause she's a gold digger with a quick trigger. A cast iron skillet swinging lid flipper.

0: Taste of Country Nights. We're hanging out tonight with our guest co-host. We've got Josh Turner. What's one thing about your man that fans still don't know to this day? Like, is there a hidden Easter egg? Like, was it almost a dance song or something? Or
1: something that they don't know. Well, that's a good question. I mean, for the longest time, you know, they didn't know that Chris Stapleton was one of the writers on this song. Now everybody knows who Chris Stapleton is, but back then he was just a writer. And, you know, I knew Chris. I mean, I, you know, interacted with him and written with him, and we were doing demo sessions in the same studios and all that kind of stuff. And he actually not only had a cut on this record, but he also sang on Loretta Lynn's Lincoln. So people can hear him on there. But yeah, for the longest time, you know, people didn't know who Chris Stapleton was. And now at this point, they're like, oh man, you know, Chris was a writer on Josh Turner's
0: right,
1: Hit Your Man and blah, blah, blah, you know, all this kind of stuff. They're always surprised to hear that.

0: That is Josh Turner and Your Man, celebrating 20 years since the Your Man album and song with Josh Turner tonight on Taste of Country Nights. Are you ever trying to achieve the success of the songs that are on here again, or are you okay with what everything is? And
1: you know, that's a tricky question, because I'm definitely not done. I'm definitely not ready to hang it up. I still have a lot left in me. But as you know, this business continues to change year after year after year. And so, you know, the ways you achieve success continue to change. And so I just kind of have to kind of go with the flow and kind of figure out what works for me and what the best avenue is. Because for years, as you know, it was make a record, pitch the singles to radio, you know, go out, promote them, do the radio shows and this and that and the other, and, you know, watch it go up the chart and everything. And it's changed so much, you know, from that standard way of doing things, you know, since then. Like, we figured out ways to have success, you know, in other ways. And so I think it's good in some ways, it's bad in other ways. You know, just kind of take it as it comes. But yeah, you know, I'm just thankful that I came about, you know, when I did, and established myself in the time that I did, and, you know, just to, you know, I was just ready for the next thing.
0: Well, thank you so much for coming by, man. We appreciate it.
1: My pleasure.
0: Happy 20th.
1: Yeah, thanks.
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0: Here's a brand new one for you. Tucker Wetmore. It's called Who Told You That? On your Taste of Country Nights daily download. Couple brand new country songs played next to each other for you to hear back to back. Next one is the new one from Megan Maroney called Medicine. I got Megan here with me. What did baby Megan want to be when you were growing up?
1: I probably didn't even think about it, honestly. I mean, baby me probably wanted to be like a princess or something. But, you know, growing, once I got to the age where it's like, oh shoot, you're about to have to get a job, girl. Uh-huh. I thought I was going to be an accountant. So that's what I went to school for.
0: Interesting.
1: Totally.
0: So, but
1: different.
0: Are you still good at all that? Like, could you do my taxes?
1: I don't know if I'm good at it.
0: Right, but could you do it? Yeah. You could get it done without TurboTax?
1: I could, yeah, probably.

0: Morgan Wallen there with Been By Now on Taste of Country Nights. Here's something I bet you didn't know was on your calendar. This week is Fat Bear Week. 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They're bears that live in Alaska's Katmai National Park. The defending champion of Fat Bear Week is Chunk, who was estimated at about 1,200 pounds last year. Will Chunk win Fat Bear Week? Is he the hottest fat bear in America? You got to find out, man. Fatbearweek.org. I can't believe I'm even saying this. Coming up next, we'll kick things off with Chase Matthew and Darlin. I've also got Ella Langley and Morgan Wallen in there with their duet. Next, Taste of Country Nights. 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
0: Cloudy tonight with a chance for scattered showers. Lows around 57, southeast winds 10 to 15 miles per hour. Cloudy tomorrow. Chance of rain showers. Highs level off around 66. Cloudy skies expected tomorrow night. Slight chance for isolated rain showers. Lows level off around 52. Mainly clear skies Sunday with a high of 71. 66, storms likely Monday. I'm meteorologist Paul Trombley on 97 KICK. Right now, 63.
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1: Taste of Country Nights. I'm Evan Paul. We're hanging out here with Hardy. Eric Church has called you the best songwriter to ever hold a pen in Nashville. Do you think your best song has been written yet or is to be written?
2: Dude, it will forever be still to be written. You gotta hang on to that, or it's like you kind of give up a little bit.

0: Ella Langley featuring Morgan Wallen. I Can't Love You Anymore on Taste of Country Nights. We are just a couple American kids hanging out on a Friday night. Don't matter if you're working, partying, or staring at the wall. Thanks for having us on. Here's Kenny on Taste of Country Nights.
1: Double wide quick stop, midnight tea, top jack in a cherry coat town. 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

0: 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Today is your day. 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
1: 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Your three most requested new country songs of the night. Number

0: There we go. Zach Top, South of Sanity, kicking off your Taste of Country Nights top three countdown. Your three most requested songs of the night. In at number two tonight from John Morgan, it's called Kid Myself. I'm hanging out with John Morgan right now. Where have you heard your song that's in at number two, Kid Myself, like out in the wild?
1: That's a good question. I haven't heard it in any crazy place. I think I heard it in a bathroom one time at one of the bars we were at. I was like, oh, this is nice.

night with Be By You on your Taste of Country Nights most requested countdown on this Friday night. Hang on for some new country. I got Gavin Adcock and Wannabe coming up after Thomas Rhett, good old TR, on Taste of Country Nights with Evan Paul.

0: That is Gavin Adcock. It's called Wanna Be on Taste of Country Nights. I want to be in front of a TV with a six-pack. I'm at work. Same for you, probably. Or maybe you are in front of a TV with a six-pack and the radio's in the back. I'm jealous. Hey, thanks for hanging out with me tonight. It's Evan Paul. We're going to kick things off next with Jason Aldean. Hang on. 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
20: Cloudy tonight with a chance for scattered showers. Lows around 57, southeast winds 10 to 15 miles per hour. Cloudy tomorrow, chance of rain showers, highs level off around 66. Cloudy skies expected tomorrow night, slight chance for isolated rain showers, lows level off around 52. Mainly clear skies Sunday with a high of 71. 66, storms likely Monday. I'm meteorologist Paul Trombley on 97 Kick. Currently, it's 62 degrees.
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It's crazy to think we may never see Jelly Roll again. He said he might quit music. He's going to do whatever God calls him to do next, that he's accomplished everything he could ever imagine in music, and he feels like there's something else he's here to do. Maybe God called him to work at a car wash near you. You never know where Jelly Roll will pop up. Here he is with Hands Up on Taste of Country Nights.

Russell Dickerson, Happened to Me on Taste of Country Nights. Here's one you might be singing tomorrow morning if you're doing a little drinking tonight. Morgan Wallen,

0: Blake Shelton here with me on Taste of Country Nights, and the voice just kicked back up. Riley Green's there. You know, you're not. Do you miss the being on The Voice?
1: I don't miss that yet. But I don't want that to sound like I'm bitter about it or anything. The show changed my life. It's the greatest thing I ever did from a career standpoint. But I'm nowhere near ready to go back yet. I'm enjoying this being a country singer thing for a minute here. Hey.

0: new country from Blake Shelton, Let Him In Anyway. On Taste of Country Nights, just think about it like this. Tomorrow's Saturday and you'll be referring to tonight as last night because we're almost at midnight. That clock is just moving. It's ticking away. I'm going to get you there. We'll get you to midnight and then afterwards as well because we don't just turn the radio off. We're here for you. I'm coming right back on Taste of Country Nights. I've got Luke Bryan on the way and Chris Young's brand new song, I Didn't Come Here to Leave, next on Taste of Country Nights.
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4: Cloudy overnight with a chance for scattered showers. Lows around 57. Southeast winds 10 to 15 miles per hour. Cloudy again Saturday. Chance of rain showers 66. Slight chance for isolated rain showers Saturday night. Lows around 52. Mainly clear skies Sunday with a high of 71. 66. Thunderstorms likely Monday. I'm meteorologist Paul Frobley on 97 Kick. Right now, it's 62 degrees.
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5: Cloudy overnight with a chance for scattered showers. Lows around 59. Southeasterly winds 10 to 20 miles per hour. Chance of rain showers again Saturday, 66. Overcast skies Saturday night. Slight chance for isolated rain showers, 52. Mainly clear skies Sunday with highs around 71. 66. Storms likely Monday. I'm meteorologist Paul Frobley on 97 Kick. Currently 62.

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3: Cloudy overnight with a chance for scattered showers. Lows around 59. Southeasterly winds 10 to 20 miles per hour. Chance of rain showers again Saturday, 66. Overcast skies Saturday night. Slight chance for isolated rain showers, 52. Mainly clear skies Sunday with highs around 71. 66. Storms likely Monday. I'm meteorologist Paul Frombly on 97 Kick. Currently 62.
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10: Overcast skies overnight with a slight chance of rain showers. Lows dip down to about 59. Winds out of the southeast, 10 to 20 miles per hour. Cloudy skies again Saturday. Rain showers likely, 66. Slight chance of rain showers Saturday night, 52. Upper 60s Sunday, cooler Monday with highs in the mid 60s and storms. I'm meteorologist Paul Frombly on 97 Kick. Currently, it's 62 degrees.

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3: Slight chance of rain showers overnight. Otherwise, cloudy skies expected. Lows level off around 59. Winds out of the southeast, 10 to 20 miles per hour. Cloudy skies again Saturday. Rain showers likely. Daytime highs approaching 66. Overcast skies Saturday night, 52. Mainly sunny skies Sunday with a high of 70. 65. Storms likely Monday. I'm meteorologist Paul Trombley on 97 Kick. Currently, it's 62 degrees.
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13: Rain showers likely today. Otherwise, cloudy skies expected. Daytime highs approaching 66. Southeasterly winds 10 to 20 miles per hour. Overcast tonight, lows around 52. Tomorrow, highs around 70. Daytime highs approaching 65 Monday, with thunderstorms likely. Slight chance for showers, 66 on Tuesday. I'm meteorologist Paul Frombly on 97 Kick. Right now, 61.
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1: This is a fun game to play along with in your car or at work, and we figured we might as well have Jake Judd from our newsroom come and join us to play this game.
2: Come on.
1: And we haven't played this one in months and months and months.
2: No, it's been forever.
1: It's called Would You Rather?
2: Ooh.
1: It's exactly what it sounds like, Jake Judd.
3: Okay. I was like, can I get a tutorial? Or yeah, all right, we got her.
1: We give you two options, and you just have to tell us which one you would rather do.
3: All right. Okay.
1: All right. Here's the first one.
2: Okay, I'm excited.
1: I like this one because I know instantly which one I would do. Would you rather have a hiccup fit every hour or a sneezing fit every hour?
2: I know. I know which one I'm doing.
1: Which one are you
2: doing? I mean, I do a sneezing fit all the time.
1: You do.
2: I crush sneezes.
1: And you always tell me, don't bless me yet because I got about seven more on there.
2: I got seven in the chamber.
1: Hold your blessings.
2: Like literally minimum seven on a rip.
1: It's a lot.
2: And hiccups are the worst, so I'm going to choose sneezing.
1: Sneezing also is so satisfying.
2: It is. Once you get the good one out,
1: soul.
2: You get the last big one.
1: Jake, what about you?
3: I would go sneezing fit as well, but the problem is I'm worried I'm going to break my ribs because when I sneeze, I mean, it is the full-blown achoo and another achoo, and then usually I'm a tripler. One more.
1: I've never understood that people are like, you know, like that kind of sneeze.
3: Yeah, that's me.
2: Sorry.
1: That's not you. Not that bad.
2: I'm loud, though.
1: But you get a lot in there.
2: What are you choosing?
1: I'm choosing sneeze.
2: Yeah, all day.
3: Oh, we're all sneezies.
1: I love a good sneeze.
2: Oh, man. Let it out. Let it fly, man.
1: Yeah.
3: And I hate
1: hiccups. Don't even cover your mouth.
2: No,
1: just
2: not
1: let
2: even
1: it go.
2: A little bit.
3: Nothing worse than being on air with hiccups. I hate it.
1: What is the thing you can't keep your eyes open when you sneeze? Is that?
2: Like, I think that's true, but I definitely feel like I've done it, but maybe not.
1: How about this one? Here's one for you. Would you rather be allergic to babies or be allergic to the elderly?
2: Ooh.
1: I mean,
2: oh man,
3: I'm gonna say babies. I'm gonna go babies. Yep. Elderly, at least you can conversate with, and sometimes they say something zany and cool, and sometimes you learn something. Babies, as cute and snuggly as they are, they are nothing but eaters and poopers.
1: That is true. This sounds insensitive. I would choose old people.
2: Really?
1: Well, only because, you know, babies are, I don't know.
2: No, you already started this
1: trend. Babies are the future. The old people are the past.
3: Good point.
1: So the thought of never holding a baby again, like if I have grandchildren one day, I never get to hold them.
2: You're allergic, can't touch them.
1: Yeah, I'm going old folks.
2: I'm already terrified to hold a baby as it is.
1: So you'd rather be allergic to babies than old
2: I'm already
1: people.
2: Terrified. Give me another excuse not to hold them.
3: Oh, trust me, they're a lot tougher than they look. Otherwise, mine would have never made it.
1: I stand alone on that one. How about this?
2: Okay.
1: Would you rather be able to read minds or be able to make copies of yourself?
2: Ooh.
3: Read minds.
1: Read
3: 100% minds? Read minds. Yes, 100%
1: really?
3: Read minds. Yep. Oh, man.
1: You want to know what people are actually... I don't want to know what people are
2: What would you do with that?
3: You know, I don't know, I guess. But being in news, I guess, I would just like to know if anybody's lying to me. Because so often, you know, you sit down with people, politicians, all these different people. They tell you what they want you to hear. And you're always having to then filter that out. I would rather just know without having to do all the legwork. Did you just BS me or not? Or are you just making this up as you go along?
1: You'd be the best newsman in the world.
3: Oh, wouldn't
1: you? Here's what we were told. Here's what he actually thought.
3: Yeah,
2: exactly. I don't get to sit down and talk with a lot of politicians like you do, Jake Judd.
1: Yeah.
2: So,
3: you're not missing much.
2: Probably going to duplicate myself.
1: Me too.
2: Because then I can go do other jobs.
1: I could work like 15 jobs then.
2: You can work this job.
3: Okay.
1: And 15 others.
2: And sleep.
1: Yeah.
3: But if you're duplicating yourself, do you have like the mind meld automatically? So like I can be at work and send another copy of me to San Diego and sit on the beach. Am I going to remember San Diego? Or does copy two come back and just tell me how great it was?
2: My copies are doing all the stuff I don't want to do.
1: Right.
3: Oh.
1: But we all have one bank account.
2: Oh.
1: You know what I'm saying? So
2: even better, you just watch the money.
3: Can I change my answer?
2: Nope, it's too late.
3: Dang,
2: it's too late. You're reading minds.
1: You know?
2: It's your fault.
1: Have fun with that, Jake.
2: Yeah, enjoy it, Jake.
1: Lame.
2: We're rich from ourselves.
1: How about this one? Would you rather spend an entire day balancing on one leg or balance a bowl of cereal on your head? I'm taking the cereal.
2: An entire day?
1: Yeah.
2: Cereal, no question. Because you can use
3: 100%
2: two feet.
3: Cereal.
2: I think on the ground.
1: Yeah.
2: That's an easy one.
1: I think I could do that one.
2: Does it depend on the cereal, though, or like how big the bowl is?
1: We're doing Captain Crunch.
2: Oh, okay. Then, I'll do cereal.
3: Obviously.
1: Does that matter?
2: Yeah. Well, I mean, it's shredding the roof of their mouth, but it's worth it.
1: All right. Here we go. Here's the next one.
3: It's crunchy milk.
1: Would you rather have feet that won't stop clog dancing or a mouth that won't stop jazz scatting?
2: Dancing. Give me the dancing. I just want to dance.
1: Oh, my God. That scatting would be so annoying to everybody.
2: Especially trying to have a conversation with somebody doing that.
1: Kelly, how's it going today?
2: Yeah, I'm like, nope, that's okay. Hey, he's already weird enough. Don't need to be more friends with him.
1: What about you, Jake? Which one are you picking?
3: I'm going to have to go with the skedaddle battle, baby. That would be so awesome. I mean, that'd be fun to listen to. You'd be like, I'm just getting bad news today. We had a day.
2: All right. The problem is you're going to be the only one wanting to listen to that. You're all by yourself again.
3: All right. I'm lonely a lot, so.
1: Let's do last one here. You ready?
2: Last one.
1: Would you rather be probed by an alien or be your mom?
2: What?
1: Would you rather be probed by an alien or be your mom?
2: Probed by an alien. No question about it.
1: I'm choosing probed by the alien. I wouldn't want me as a son, and I don't want my mom's life. So.
2: No, yeah, I'm right there with
1: you,
2: brother.
1: Give me that probe.
2: Yeah, I'm right there with you, brother.
3: Yep, I'm taking the probe, as uncomfortable as that may be. It is going to be short-term compared to long-term, I believe.
1: Find out what's in there. That's fine.
2: They find out. They're like, oh, we shouldn't have probed this guy. Oops.
1: I do not want to be my mom.
2: My bad.
1: All right, well, that was a fun round of Would You Rather.
2: We know a lot of weird stuff about us now.
1: Thank you, Jake Judd.
3: Thank you.
0: On the road of life, sometimes doesn't matter where you're going.
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16: Overcast today with rain showers likely. Daytime highs approaching 65. Winds out of the southeast 10 to 20 miles per hour. Lows around 52 tonight. Cloudy skies expected. Mainly sunny skies tomorrow. Highs around 70. Temps near average Monday and Tuesday with highs in the mid-60s. Storms likely Monday. Slight chance of rain showers on Tuesday. I'm meteorologist Paul Frobley on 97 Kick. Right now, 60.
0: Seven Kick.

0: ourselves. It's time for the Bonehead Bulletin.
1: Welcome into the Bonehead Bulletin. My name is Brian Riley. These are the stories that I have for you today. And you know when you go to the grocery store, you buy something, and then at the end it always asks, do you want cash back?
2: Right.
1: 9 times out of 10, people most likely don't do that because the interest rate and all that other stuff. Like, you don't get the money you're looking for. You get the money, but there's like a fee to it.
2: Sometimes, yep. I know what you're saying. I see what you're saying.
1: Now, according to young people, they didn't understand that the money for the cash back was coming straight from their bank account.
2: Oh, my gosh.
1: Yeah, one woman on TikTok complained that she found out she was being, quote, scammed. Because when she asked for cash back from a clerk at the grocery store, they took it out of her own bank account.
2: There's no way people are this dumb. There's just, I can't.
1: Yeah.
2: I can't get on board with this one. There's just no way. Where do they think that money's coming from?
1: I have no idea. She said she gets coupons from the cashier and looks at the amount that she, quote, saved on the screen. She said it's usually around $50. So when she asks she wants cash back, she's like, yeah, 50. Because I paid that on the card, so gosh. I want my cash back.
2: That hurts my soul.
1: Right, but in reality, coming to find out, you're actually just taking.
2: So she didn't think that the $50 was taken off of her bill.
1: No, she had no idea. She thought that like when they were asking, like she had won some type of award.
2: And then they should start doing that with coupons, giving you cash back.
1: Yeah, and then they're going to start taking it from your bank account like that.
2: True.
1: It'd be a genius of an operation there. No question about
2: hilarious,
1: it.
2: Hilarious, man.
1: Now, this might be one of the worst places to pass gas in bed. Okay, because especially if you're sleeping with someone and sharing the same covers, they call it hotboxing, and it's not a pleasant smell for anybody. Right? Like, I'm not trying to be sophomoric, but there's a reason behind this whole thing.
2: Too late, but... Yeah,
1: because there's a reason behind it. There's a 32-year-old guy in Florida by the name of Anthony. He was arrested last month after an altercation with his girlfriend that started that same way. His girlfriend asked Anthony to stop passing gas.
2: He gave her the old Dutch oven?
1: Yeah, just absolutely blasted her out of there. And that set her off after she was like, hey, stop. He started arguing with her, called her some mean names. She spat on him, and he responded by strangling her.
2: Oh, God.
1: I mean, come on. He grabbed her by the throat with two hands, pulling her off the bed onto the floor. The girlfriend managed to bite his finger to get him off of her. Police were called, said later he was choking her for several seconds and couldn't breathe, and he said he choked her because she spit on her, not because of the old gas chamber that was being released beforehand.
2: Spitting is disrespectful. We can all get on board with that.
1: Yeah.
2: Probably one of the most disrespectful things you can do to another human being, but also hotboxing them or giving them the Dutch oven.
1: Yeah,
2: also,
1: not okay.
2: Also disrespectful.
1: Yeah.
2: And probably bad for their health.
1: I mean, you've said it before. You've never broken wind in front of your wife.
2: Not on purpose.
1: Right.
2: I'm sure in my sleep I have, but I didn't stuff her head under the covers.
1: In what, the 20 years you guys have been together plus?
2: Right. Maybe a couple have snuck out in my sleep or, you know, under severe pressure, but.
1: This dude needs to take some notes from you.
2: Yeah, that's disgusting.
1: And everyone has something they can quit, you know, like fast food, shopping. The Cleveland Browns, like things like that, right? For this guy, it should be drugs. A 37-year-old man in New York by the name of Barry was arrested for drug possession last Tuesday as he was on his way to attend his court-ordered drug program.
2: That one always gets me.
1: Now, here's the thing. He was on previous probation for drug offenses. When he stopped at the courthouse, he was searched. They found 35 grams of heroin.
2: That sounds like a lot.
1: Yeah, I mean, I don't think that's a small amount.
2: Okay.
1: Crack cocaine, a digital scale, and packaging materials.
2: He brought the scale to the courthouse?
1: I mean, why wouldn't you?
2: He had the scale on it.
1: You got to perform business wherever business can be performed.
2: Dang.
1: And the courthouse, clearly one of those places. He then sidestepped a 12-year sentence the last time because he was going through the program and whatever else. But officials say the probation deal is now off the table. Plus, there are new drug charges he's facing because you're not supposed to bring drugs to a courthouse.
2: Oh, the scale is the funniest part.
1: Also, the packaging materials. Like, how do you plan to talk about it? It's like, oh, I was giving him his birthday gifts.
2: Look, I just got
1: to
2: pop by the courthouse real quick. Then I'm going to hit the streets with this crack.
1: Yeah, I'm going to make a couple of extra bucks. But first, I'm going to tell them I don't do drugs.
2: Oh, that's unbelievable.
1: Or he just forgot they were in his pocket. Either which way, dude.
2: That's a bonehead right there.
1: That's why you're on exactly this program right here. That's your Bonehead Bulletin. My name is Brian Freilich.
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0: Molly Jordan Show.
1: Is this lying by omission? That's what we have this morning. And am I wrong? It's when somebody has something going on in their life. They call us up. They tell us all about it. And then you get to judge them and tell them if they're wrong. That's why Janine joins us this morning. Janine, what's going on? Why are you on Am I Wrong today?
2: Hey, so I'm dating 5 different guys.
1: Okay. Holy. Not wrong. Not wrong. Wow.
2: And, well, I haven't really told them all. I mean, I kind of just don't really mention it. And they haven't really asked if I'm dating other guys. So some of them kind of think that they're exclusive with me, but I'm not exclusive with them.
1: Okay. Wow. What a song and dance. Yeah. You got to get going.
3: Question. So what is your game plan here, I guess?
2: I guess just to keep doing what I'm doing until... I don't know. I just don't really feel like I want to be monogamous at this point.
1: Okay.
3: All right.
1: Fair enough. I mean, fair enough.
3: Right.
1: You can do whatever you want. Now, do they, like, have they asked you, like, hey, is it just us? Or do they ever, they must ask you.
2: I mean, one kind of mentioned it slightly, but I just kind of changed the subject.
1: Dang.
3: That's actually kind of crazy.
1: It sounds exhausting to date 5 different people.
3: Confusing also.
1: Right.
3: Like, how do you keep it all in line?
2: Well, a couple of them like travel quite a bit for work. And, you know, I mean, I may not be exclusive with them either. So
1: right.
2: I don't know for sure.
1: Okay.
3: Huh.
1: Man, and you haven't paid for a meal in a long time, have you?
3: Must be nice.
2: I haven't.
1: Yeah, that's good.
2: And so I guess, I don't know, am I wrong for doing this? It's kind of like, they haven't asked, so I haven't said anything. I'm kind of happy with the arrangements.
3: Okay. Well, I guess my question is, do you ever plan to be monogamous? Like, are you doing this to try, or are you just doing this because you want to date 5 different people? Like, I kind of asked you at the beginning, like, what is the end game?
2: I guess if eventually, like, the right one I really fall in love with, but I haven't really fell in love with any of these guys yet.
1: Okay. I mean, I don't know what's wrong about it. I was never able to do that. Like, if I was dating somebody, it was just one. Like,
3: I feel like that's how most people would do it because
1: a lot of guys will have a couple of, you know, side pieces and whatnot.
3: It just seems so confusing to do something like that.
1: And expensive, man.
3: Very expensive.
1: If you're a guy, it's expensive. You're living the life of Riley over there with your free meals and your, you know, Uber rides and whatever else.
3: Must be nice.
1: But, okay, so is it wrong to be dating multiple guys and not tell them that you're dating other guys? I mean, on paper, it's not wrong.
3: I mean, technically, you are still single, but I mean,
2: and I haven't really, like, lied to anybody about it. Like, none of them said, like, oh, are we exclusive, or I want to be exclusive with you, or
1: okay.
2: None of them have mentioned that.
1: Now, what would you do?
2: So yeah. I just haven't.
1: What would you do if one of them said, hey, I want it to be just us, like, I'm in love with you, I want it to be just you and I?
2: Well, I'd be totally honest and tell them that I'm dating other people.
1: Okay.
3: And you're okay, and, like, if they're like, okay, I don't want to do that, you're okay with them leaving? Like, none of hanging out with them isn't going to affect your life?
2: I guess if I was really in love with one of them, then I'd probably have a problem with it, but I'm not really yet, so I'm kind of waiting to see.
3: That's cool.
2: But if I really fell in love with somebody and he said I want to be exclusive, then, yeah, I would totally cut it off with the others.
1: Okay. I don't know if this is wrong then. I mean, it's different, but is it wrong?
3: I don't know. Like, I honestly don't know if it's wrong.
1: Yeah.
3: Like, I'm also with you on that where it feels wrong, but you're not.
1: This is why we turn to smarter people than us.
3: Yeah, please.
1: So right now, if you are listening, 320-656-9453 is the phone number. Is Janine wrong for dating multiple guys and not telling them that there are other guys she's dating? I don't know. Well, Janine, we'll find out. You'll be able to hear all the calls and all the texts when I put you on hold, okay?
2: Alrighty, thanks.
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16: 97K. Rain showers likely today. Otherwise, cloudy skies expected. High temperatures reach up to 66. South winds 10 to 20 miles per hour. Lows level off around 52. Tonight, cloudy skies expected. Tomorrow, high temperatures reach up to 70. Temps near average Monday and Tuesday with highs in the mid-60s. Storms likely Monday. Slight chance for showers on Tuesday. I'm meteorologist Paul Frobley on 97 Kick. Right now, 60.
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0: Janine is currently in a relationship with 5 dudes. She wants to know, is it wrong? Because none of them know about the other guy. Now, she hasn't told any of them that she's exclusive to any of them. But she also is kind of, they almost call it lying by omission, right? Like,
1: right.
0: She also hasn't told these guys, hey, I'm dating other people.
1: Ooh.
0: Texts are pretty harsh, so we'll try and keep this, as nice
2: as possible. Judgment free zone.
0: Amanda, who I believe to be a first time texter, says, good morning. It isn't wrong, but where are her morals and values?
1: Yeah.
0: I mean, so to some people, it might not seem wrong to their morals or values to be dating multiple people.
1: I mean, I guess in the situation of, like, the idea of dating is to go out and to find that person
0: yeah.
1: that you want to potentially go forever with, right? Like, that's the idea of dating?
0: Yes, I think so.
1: So, I'm just saying, if she's just going out to try to find that person, I think it's a different story. But milking 5 guys to...
0: Ooh.
1: Do that is a whole separate ordeal.
0: What else do you got over there on text, Brian?
1: Well, they're not positive. I will tell you that.
0: Okay.
1: Brady texting in, textbook cheating, 10,000% wrong.
0: Oh, damn, that's a lot of percent.
1: That's a lot of percent. Now, here's one from Shanda. I personally think it's wrong to date multiple people without telling them. I don't think you have to be exclusive yet, but everyone deserves to know if you're also seeing other people. If you're upfront about it, that's totally different. To me, it's about honesty and giving people the choice to decide if they're okay with that.
0: Okay.
1: Which I think is...
0: That is kind of the most intelligent thing we've heard all morning.
1: Yeah, right. Like, you would assume that, hey, by the way, like, I'm not locking this thing in.
0: Yeah.
1: I'm just trying to feel out the situation to see if we can go to the next one.
0: Mm-hmm.
1: Jenna's saying, I feel like she's coming on here to tell people I'm better than you because I have 5 guys and I don't think she's wrong anyways.
0: Okay.
1: I don't think whatever people say is going to change her opinion either.
0: That could be.
1: That also might be part of it
0: yeah.
1: as well. Jordy's saying if she's actually dating each of them, she's wrong. But if she's just talking to them in a romantic way, then whatever, it's on the men.
0: Wow. I like Matt's text here.
1: Okay.
0: If she hasn't fallen in love with these 5, it sounds like it's time to bring on number 6.
1: Hey!
0: Throw another one in the mix.
1: You know, why stop at 6? Maybe go to 7. Try out 8. See what happens here.
0: Oh, my
1: now,
0: God.
1: A lot of texts are rolling through thinking that she's out here, you know, being a sugar baby.
0: Yeah.
1: Like, she's just doing it to collect dates and free food and all that stuff.
0: God, I feel like I would do the same thing.
1: To collect the free meals?
0: Just free meals, dude. That'd be awesome.
1: Is it normal to date someone to try to get free gas based on $4.50 a gallon now? Like,
0: could be.
1: Can you do that?
0: Hey, dude, I can't make it. Can you send me a gas card?
1: Yeah. Oh, dude, that would be actually
0: I would have done it back in the day, too.
1: Well, of course.
0: I was a simp, dude. I was a straight up simp.
1: And a lot of people are just kind of feeling the same way of like, here's from Austin. If I'm committed to going on a date with someone, I'd put all the others on hold and feel out the situation.
0: Okay.
1: If there's nothing there, then it's on to the next. But 5 at the same time is wild. This just sounds like she's using them for a free meal. I hate her on the behalf of men.
0: Jeez.
1: Now, here's a question. What is considered dating where you have to do that?
0: Mm.
1: Like, is just going out to dinner?
0: I would say when you're talking during the week when you're not together, that's dating.
1: That's dating?
0: Because there's a date.
1: Yes.
0: Where you just go out, but then there's dating where you go out multiple times. So I would say that's when you're talking and you're not together, that's
1: sure.
0: dating.
1: But is talking harmless?
0: Talking is harmless.
1: Right. But if you're not, that's where I feel like there's such a gray area with this.
0: It depends on where the talking is happening.
1: Because
0: you know what
1: if,
0: saying?
1: Right. But if talking is, no, I get you, dog. I get you. But I'm saying, like, if you're just talking, maybe going on a few dates sporadically with this person.
0: That's dating.
1: That's full-on dating, and you
0: yeah,
1: can't talk
0: man.
1: To anybody else, even though nothing is going on
0: outside.
1: Well,
0: clearly you can talk to other people, because she's doing it.
1: Well, she is.
0: On a grand scale.
1: But I'm trying to say, like, morally.
0: Well, now look at this.
1: Okay.
0: We got some other perspectives. Becca, I mean, if she hasn't told any of them they're exclusive, and they haven't asked, then I don't think she's wrong. That's from Becca. That's from a woman coming in. But then we got Brian from Grand Forks texting in, too. On a moral perspective, definitely wrong. But this is a perfect example of how women are smarter than men. No guy will be able to successfully date 5 women without being caught.
1: Every guy tries to date 2 women and they get caught.
0: Yeah, that's for dang sure.
1: I mean, it's nonsense.
0: Well,
1: not every
0: know.
1: Guy, but...
0: The majority of people, though, are saying wrong, don't you think?
1: I mean, that seems like the common consensus.
0: Should we get her back on the phone and give her a judgment?
1: Let go.
0: All right, Janine, you heard all the calls, you heard all the texts, your judgment today, and am I wrong? People think it's wrong.
1: Yeah.
0: There are a few that said, hey, I can't see what's wrong with it, but there are a few people who are like, it's the X's and O's. If you break it down, it's not wrong, but morally, it's just a little bit wrong.
3: I totally understand that, but at the same time, I haven't lied about it. So I guess if I lied about it, I felt like I would feel like it's wrong, but... you know, I haven't. And I've been totally honest with these guys that say that they're dating other people, and so am I.
0: Okay.
1: Yeah, like, I get, I mean, I agree, what you're doing is not wrong, but I can totally understand why people are saying that it is wrong.
0: Yeah.
1: Because it just, it feels wrong leading on five guys. I know you're technically not leading on five guys, but you're dating five, so kind of leading them on.
3: But do you think it would be different if I were a man?
1: Okay,
3: And I had five other women that occasionally dated.
0: Like, yeah, I don't think it would be different if you were a guy.
1: No, because I feel like guys in the same, like, would still get the same, like, ew, that's gross,
0: yeah,
1: type of thing.
0: Like, how would you feel, Janine, about if you met a guy and he had five? What if one of the dudes you're talking to had five other girls that he was talking to,
1: and you were the only one you were talking to?
3: He might, and that would be fine, unless okay. I asked him, like, hey, I want to be exclusive with you, and he said okay, but you're really dating other women.
0: Yeah, I mean, I've had friends like that, confirmed gigolos.
1: Oof.
0: And I always thought that they were kind of like, I don't know, man, like, a lot of these girls are kind of falling for you, and you're, I don't know, it's such a sticky subject,
1: it
0: man.
1: It really is.
0: I would say, Janine, you do what makes you happy.
3: Okay.
0: Well, as long as you're not lying to anybody.
3: I appreciate the advice and everything. And yeah, I'm still going to, I guess, continue to do what I'm going to do.
0: Okay. Hey, this is not legally binding. Just because we have a gavel sound effect doesn't mean this is a court of law.
1: Bingo.
3: Okay. Well, thanks.
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0: Somebody texted in, Brian. We forgot to fill everyone in on how many. Amber is her name. She said, hey, we didn't hear how many push-ups. I honestly forgot to do the push-ups.
1: Oh, yeah.
0: Well, no, during the commercials, I am doing things here in the room, so.
1: We'll bust them out at some point here.
0: I'll bang out some push-ups, Amber, and I'll text you and let you know how many I was able to do.
1: We'll just post them online. Everybody sees them.
0: That's right. But we got something else to do right now. We're trying something new on the show today, Brian Riley.
1: Okay.
0: And it's called What Happened Next?
1: Okay.
0: We got Christina on the phone with us right now, and she's got a pretty interesting story about something that happened to her at a grocery store. So, Christina, what's going on? What happened at the grocery store?
2: So, I'm at the grocery store, and starting from when I get out of my car, I see this hot guy, and we make eye contact. And then my whole time there, I swear we were flirting with each other. Like,
0: okay.
2: He helped me get something off the shelf. We kind of exchanged glances here and there.
0: Were you doing the hair toss? Were you doing the hair toss when you would pass by him?
2: Of course. I can't help myself. But he was doing similar. Like, he seemed to be trying to get my attention. And so I felt like we had a connection going on. And
0: what is the male equivalent to the female hair toss? What do we try and like flex our arm a little bit?
1: I think we kind of do like we kind of stagger ourselves a little bit, maybe just peer
0: like
1: a little
0: puff
1: bit.
0: Up the chest a little
1: yeah,
0: bit.
1: Yeah, you want to make yourself presentable.
0: Shoulders back.
1: Yeah, peacocking.
0: Chest stuck out
1: for some.
2: Well, and I noticed like the hand through the hair, you know, like you kind of like, hey, I've got hair. You know what I mean? Like yeah.
0: That's a hot commodity. That's a hot commodity.
1: That is.
0: Okay, so you guys are you guys are walking around the store. You're flirting with each other. Does he say anything? Is there any words exchanged between you two?
2: Nothing more than like, oh, thanks, or oh, let me get that for you. You know, those kind of things. Nothing like, what's your name? What's your number? Anything like that. But I really thought like that's going to happen at some point because I felt like we were really flirting.
1: Right.
2: So I get out of the store and I'm coming to my car, and there's a note on my car.
0: Okay, that's where I want you to stop, Christina, okay? Because when I heard your story, I was like, okay, I want people to guess, what did the note say?
1: Oh.
2: All right.
0: So 320-656-9453. That is our phone number here at the radio station. Christina was flirting with this guy in the store. She comes out. There's a note on her car. What do you think the note says? So hold on, Christina. We're going to have people guess, okay? And then you're going to tell us what the note actually said, all right?
2: Okay.
0: All right, hold on 1 second. 97.
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5: Rain showers likely today. Otherwise, cloudy skies expected. Daytime highs approaching 66. Winds out of the south, 10 to 20 miles per hour. Cloudy skies expected again tonight. Lows level off around 52. Daytime highs approaching 70 tomorrow. Mainly sunny skies. Storms likely Monday with highs in the mid-60s. Chance for showers and highs in the upper 60s on Tuesday. I'm meteorologist Paul Frombly on 97 Kick. Right now, it's 60 degrees.
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0: We are doing What Happened Next. So Christina told us a story that she was in a grocery store, saw a guy in there. They were flirting, getting a little of that action going. She comes out. There's a note on her car. We're asking you, what do you think happened next? What did the note say? Hello?
1: Hi. I think the note said, don't park like a dumbass.
0: It said what? Don't park like a dumbass?
1: Yeah.
2: That's a great guess.
0: That is a good guess.
2: Especially coming out, like, usually the notes when you come out of a store or wherever is never a good note.
0: Right, right. But if they got a little flirt action going on, who knows?
1: Yeah, no, it probably was his name and number, but...
0: Well, we'll find out. What's your name?
1: Carly.
0: Carly, thank you so much for the call.
1: You're welcome.
0: Bye. Good morning. Who's this?
3: Stacy.
0: Stacy, what do you think the note said?
3: I think he said his name and to give me a call because I had enjoyed myself talking to him.
0: Okay.
2: Yeah.
3: Talking to you.
0: Hey, that's what I'm hoping for Christina's sake. Thank you for the call this morning.
3: Thank you.
0: Bye. All right, so we got some texts coming in, too. What are the texts guessing that the note said?
2: A few people thinking that it's going to say a note that says, hey, quit talking to my husband. He's married.
0: Oh, girl.
2: Somebody else texting in saying that they think, Benji saying it. It said, we're letting you go with a warning for parking illegally.
0: Okay.
2: Which is another one. Mike saying it was an apology note because someone door dinged her. Has nothing to do with the guy.
0: Jennifer said you have a flat tire.
2: That's a good one. Now, a few people are optimistic, saying like, hey, let's go for a drink. You're cute. I like what you got going on.
0: Did you see Brenda's text?
2: Which one?
0: The note said, sorry to notice, but you have a huge booger in your nose.
2: Somebody else said that too. It's like, hey, you got something in your teeth. You might want to.
0: Oh, that would be messed up.
2: Figure that out. Also, Jennifer saying you have a flat tire is the other note that could be potentially on the windshield.
0: Okay. All right. Well, we got a lot of guesses here.
2: Oh, yeah.
0: A lot of guesses. Should we get Christina back on the phone?
2: Yeah, let's see what it
0: is. And find out what the answer. All right, Christina, what did the note actually say?
4: The note said, you parked in a handicapped spot. Did anyone guess that?
2: How did you not know?
4: I'm asking myself the same thing, but in my defense, there was no actual sign. It was painted on the spot, and it was fading, and it's not even on the front row, by the way. The front row, I went back and forth, and I'm like, okay, this, yes. So it was not even close to the front, but the note was correct. I feel like a jerk, but in my defense, they need to repaint that.
0: So we don't even know if that note was actually from him. It could have been from anybody.
4: No, but so in my mind, I'm like, wait a minute. Did I imagine everything? Like, I want to go back.
0: It'd be hilarious.
4: I'm shopping there every day until I see that guy again.
2: Because
4: I just want to know, like,
0: It would be hilarious if it actually was from him, though. And he's flirting with you the whole time. He's like, by the way, this will never work. You parked in a handicapped spot.
4: That's kind of where my mind went. I mean, I don't mean to laugh, but I'm just like, is this real life that I can't even tell you. On the walk to my car, because like I said, it wasn't on the front row. On my walk to the car, I start seeing the note, and I'm like, oh, my gosh, like, it's him. And so to see that, I was like, oh, no.
2: It was not him.
4: I totally imagine. Yeah, I don't know.
0: Is this your normal grocery store that you go to all the time?
4: It's one of them. It's in the rotation.
0: Okay.
4: You know, prices are crazy. So it's in the rotation depending on sales and stuff. But I think for the next few weeks, it is my primary grocery store.
0: I was going to say, have you seen him there before? Do you know?
4: No, okay. I definitely have not. I would have noticed for sure.
0: Well, guys are very much creatures.
4: Let's say he was just like in an Airbnb or something.
0: Yeah.
4: I'll never see him again.
0: Two ships passing in the night. But here's the thing. Guys are very much creatures of habit. So whatever day you saw him there on, chances are that's the day he goes.
2: Yeah, so go stalk him.
4: I never thought of that. Thank you. You're so right.
0: Okay. Yeah, I'll help you stalk a guy or two.
2: I'm glad that's what you got dialed in right now. Stalking people.
0: As long as you promise to never park in a handicapped spot again.
4: Oh, my God. I don't even want to drive a car again, to be honest. I'm like,
2: very fair.
4: Bike it. I feel like the biggest a-hole.
0: It happens. One time I was at a hotel, and I was DJing there, and I had to unload a bunch of DJ equipment.
2: Yeah.
0: And I parked way far away from the front door because there was like 7 handicap spots there. And I didn't even know I was still in a handicap spot.
2: Even far away?
0: Yeah. Ugh. And someone got mad at me. Like, that's so disrespectful. And I felt terrible because I would never do that on purpose. But I was like, there was like seven open handicap spots, and I was way down at the end, so I thought I was okay. I wasn't.
2: Should have moved your car to the closer handicap spot.
0: No.
2: At that point, you're already halfway there.
0: Never that. I moved a mile away and carried my equipment.
4: I know. It's the worst feeling, because then you know, like, oh my gosh, what if I put somebody in a position where they had to struggle?
0: Yes.
4: Oh, terrible.
0: I agree with you 100%. Well, Christina, I thank you for being our very first ever What Happens Next. Thank you so much.
4: And I thank you for tips on stalking a guy. Thank you so much.
0: Hey, everybody's got to be an expert in their field, you know?

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0: cowgirl.
1: All right, so we were talking yesterday, four words that totally summarize what it's like to be an adult. And we want to hear yours, 320-656-9453. A ton of text pouring in on this one already.
2: Yeah, work, work, work, work.
1: Who's that from?
2: That's from a 912 number, just straight work the whole time.
1: Ah, that's a good one.
2: Caitlin, spending money on everything.
1: Yes, isn't it funny? Most of these are about... Look at Jenna's dumb scam responsibilities tired.
2: Yeah.
1: Well, what would be yours, Brian Riley? If you were to sum up being an adult in just four words, what would it be?
2: There's always dirty dishes.
1: Yes.
2: Always dirty dishes.
1: It's funny because I was going to say dirty laundry on mine.
2: Dude, it doesn't matter. You could spot clean your entire house.
1: Yeah.
2: The next thing you know, you're going to have a pile of dishes in
1: your
2: sink.
1: There's a fork.
2: There's always something in the sink. Like, you can't. And then by the time you do clean it all up, you got to make dinner because it's too expensive to eat out.
1: Yeah.
2: And then here come the dirty dishes again.
1: Here's mine. Are you ready for mine?
2: Come on.
1: One of mine is, I think they call it a conjunction.
2: Okay.
1: When you put two words together, but I had to. Yeah. There's no finish line.
2: Ooh.
1: Meaning, like, you never get to the finish line. You never get to a point where, oh, okay, that's done. Like, the bills are always there, the laundry, the dishes. There's just no finish line.
2: Right.
1: That's my being an adult, my four words.
2: Ashley said it in three words. She said, I understand why my parents always said, it's always something.
1: Right. That's what I'm saying. There's no finish line. There's always something there that, you know, you can never just, like, put your feet up and relax, you know.
2: 100% of the time. Matt saying, is this order, work, paycheck, taxes?
1: Wait. I think he meant in this order,
2: work, paycheck, taxes. That's only three words.
1: You can sum it up in, hey, if you can do it in three, don't use four words and three will do.
2: Amanda texting in, don't, it's a trap. Four words. And I think Gavin, first time texter Gavin, hard work, no money.
1: Yeah.
2: That
1: boy, why are we all so broke?
2: Because we're all broke. Everything's so expensive.
1: We're all just broke, just working.
2: You know, if we pool all of our money together as one, we'll have a lot of money.
1: Oh, yeah, dude. I look forward to that.
2: Yeah, we should do that. Anybody that's really, really rich that wants to pool their money in with us, I'd be
1: look at this one.
2: Fantastic.
1: This one isn't summing it up in four words, but having to figure out what to eat every day for the rest of your life.
2: Have you seen those videos online of people are like, nobody tells you when you become an adult, you have to figure out multiple ways to recook beef and chicken. You got to get creative with those two things.
1: My wife is always like, the kids had beef yesterday. They can't have it today. I'm like, Brianna, there's four meats out there and the kids only like two of them.
2: Yeah, they're going to eat it.
1: They don't like fish. They don't like pork. I got chicken and beef. They're going to have to double up sometime.
2: And then mystery meat when it comes to a hot dog.
1: Yeah.
2: Zach's texting in, just do it anyway, is his four words to become an adult.
1: Just do it anyway.
2: Yeah.
1: Do it anyway. Okay, yep, that's four. Just I got to count it in my hand.
2: Anyways. Jenna, dumb scam responsibilities tired.
1: Yep.
2: I get that.
1: Where's the one that I just saw? Oh, work, responsibility. This is from Pam in Cold Spring.
2: Okay.
1: Work, responsibility, voting, alcohol.
2: True.
1: Nice.
2: True. I like this one from a 320 number. Always waiting for payday.
1: Yes, dude. Yes.
2: Always.
1: 320-656-9453. What's up?
3: I'm always paying bills.
1: Yeah, that's the truth. And doesn't it suck that that's like instantly what comes to mind when you think of being an adult?
2: Every time.
3: Oh, yeah.
1: Like, why can't it be always eating ice cream? Right?
2: You must have took that one right off the top of the head, huh?
1: Hey, thanks for the call, man. We appreciate it. All right, what do you got?
3: Way too much responsibility.
2: Facts.
1: Now, I got to count. Was it way too much? Yeah, you're right on that one.
2: A lot of syllables.
3: Your parents, they teach you a lot of stuff, but there's no way they can teach you how to be ready for everything that hits you once it comes to paying bills, you know, to having kids, having a job. No one prepares you for that at all.
1: No. That is true.
2: No, cleaning.
1: Because if they were to tell you all that stuff, you'd probably be angry at them for even having you in the first place.
2: The reason they don't tell you is because they don't want you to live at the house until you're 100. You know what I mean?
1: Hey, thanks for the call, man. We appreciate it.
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9: Rain showers likely today.
10: Otherwise, cloudy skies expected. Daytime highs approaching 66. Winds out of the south, 10 to 20 miles per hour. Cloudy skies expected again tonight. Lows level off around 52. Daytime highs approaching 70 tomorrow. Mainly sunny skies. Storms likely Monday with highs in the mid-60s. Chance for showers and highs in the upper 60s on Tuesday. I'm meteorologist Paul Frombly on 97 KICK. Right now, it's 60 degrees.
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0: right, so finish the sentence. Or not finish the sentence, but tell us, can you sum up being an adult in four words? I like Kay texted in. She just did three words, raising wonderful children.
1: There you go.
0: Someone had a positive one to say in there.
1: I'm good. I like Sarah from North Dakota.
0: Yeah.
1: Two words. It sucks.
0: Oh, man.
1: Just right at it. Just go, hey, go right for
0: it. This is making me feel bad that we're all hating being adults so much.
1: Special K texting in, way too much responsibility.
0: Yes.
1: Sean saying, want my childhood back.
0: Yes. I want to do it again, man. All right. 320-656-9453. Sum up being an adult in four words.
2: Bring your own condiments.
0: Bring your own. Okay, this one's going to need a little backstory on this one. What do you mean by bring your own condiments? Like how, like everywhere you're just walking around with a duffel bag of condiments?
1: Who isn't?
2: Mm-hmm. Well, not a duffel bag, but yeah, I put it in my bag. I home make my ranch, and so it's way better than anything you can get in a store, at a restaurant. So yeah, I bring my own ranch.
0: So say you're going out for like a salad or wings, you're going to bring your own ranch.
2: I'm bringing my own ketchup because I want spicy ketchup. And it can't be the ones that say spicy ketchup but aren't really spicy ketchup.
1: So do you just have a purse full of different stuff depending? Or do you bring it per restaurant?
2: Well, I have a little travel pouch and I put them in jars. And then I put the jars in the travel pouch so it doesn't leak in my bag. And yes, I bring them to places everywhere I go.
1: She's like, it's like a traveling suitcase where you got all your shampoos, your conditioners and stuff. She's got condiments.
2: It's not like I don't like whip open my cosmetic case. I discreetly have it in my bag. But yeah, it has a certain travel pouch where I put my condiments.
0: Have you ever been reprimanded for busting out your own condiments? I guess why would they care? You're saving them money.
1: Yeah, you're not using their stuff.
2: No, usually I'm with friends and they really love my ranch. And so they enjoy the ranch as well.
1: So your friends aren't even all in on you bringing your own stuff? Like, do they text you like, hey, make sure you bring that ranch?
2: Yeah, why wouldn't they? I think, you know.
1: Did you say you bring your own syrup, too?
2: Yeah, sometimes when I go to brunch or breakfast, I have a little bit of everything. I don't like asking and waiting.
0: Just nice hot syrup in your pocket.
1: Mm.
0: Now, can you recommend a good mustard? Because you seem to have your finger. And I'm looking for a new mustard. French's, you've done me well for years.
2: Okay, so I don't like regular mustard either. I like the ones with the mustard seed in it.
0: Oh,
2: so
0: yeah.
2: I also have my own mustard and that can go really with anything. I can put it on burgers. I can put it on salads. I can put it on like a meat and cheese plate. So yeah, actually the mustard's in there too.
0: Man, you got me thinking that I love Dijon mustard, but not every restaurant has Dijon mustard on hand. And if I could go get a restaurant burger and throw my own Dijon mustard on it,
1: you're kidding.
0: Holy moly.
1: You're about to be one of those guys bringing your own condiments.
0: Well, now that I know it's okay.
1: I mean, I guess. Hey.
2: Okay, the waitress is happy because you're not bothering her anymore.
0: Yeah.
2: Your friends are happy because you have really good flavored condiments in your bag and they can test them out. And then food costs are so expensive. Why enjoy just regular old disgusting mustard that's probably been sitting out and refilled 30 times when you can have it all in your own bag?
0: And it's not like you're bringing your own food. If I was to bring in my own sandwich and not order food from them, okay, that's dumb.
1: Right.
0: But if I'm ordering their food but just using my condiments, man, you've opened my eyes to a whole new world here.
2: Yeah, it's not the worst idea. It's brilliant, actually. And that's why I say bring your own condiments.
0: You're not on board with this one, Brian?
1: I mean, I'm for it, but I don't know if there's condiments that are so good I need to bring my own. That's the only part that I'm so thrown off
0: on. Not even Dijon mustard?
1: No, not even Dijon mustard.
0: Dang.
1: I'll suffer like the rest of us.
2: Tried my ranch.
0: Yeah. Well, tell me you've never had Grey Poupon without telling me you never had Grey Poupon.
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Why? 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

0: 97 Kick, the Valley's Hit Country. Yeah, they got arrested, not for tipping a dollar, although you're probably more likely to call the cops if that's the only tip that you're going to get. A server ends up serving three ladies, and those three ladies rang up a pretty good bill. Looks like it might have been a bill of about $100, and they ended up tipping just a dollar. Now, that ain't right. They tipped just a dollar on about a $100 bill. Three different ladies. So they had asked for a cup, and the server knew what the ladies were doing. They were trying to take a margarita with them, and that is not allowed. So they called the manager. The manager called the police, found out that all three of them had suspended driver's licenses. You know, if you're going to go to the restaurant on a suspended license, maybe tip more than a dollar might keep you out of jail. The Valley's Hit Country's 97 Kick.
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9: 97 cloudy today with a chance of rain showers. High of 66, winds out of the south, 10 to 20 miles per hour. Tonight, 52. Daytime highs approaching 70 tomorrow, mainly clear skies. Temperatures near average Monday and Tuesday with highs from the mid-60s to the upper 60s. Thunderstorms likely Monday, chance of rain showers on Tuesday. I'm meteorologist Paul Frombly on 97 Kick. Right now, it's 60 degrees.
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It's the Hall of Fame giveaway. 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

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You can't throw mail away. That's just a hint. We'll tell you about the details coming up. 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

97 Kig, the Valley's Hit Country. Yeah, if your job's too big to handle, sometimes you might just have to find a different job or you could end up going to jail. Postal Service worker in Utah threw a bunch of mail away because his load was too heavy. That's exactly what he said. He also said he did it because he felt lazy. Problem is, he had about 300 ballots that were supposed to go to people that were trying to mail in their vote. This happened back in June. And by the way, tampering with the mail is a federal offense. But he said he was overwhelmed by how much he had to deliver that day, so he just threw a bunch of his load away. I guess you can't do that. He's looking at jail time. The Valley's Hit Country's 97 Kick.

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14: Cloudy today with a chance of rain showers. High of 66, winds out of the south, 10 to 20 miles per hour. Tonight, 52. Daytime highs approaching 70 tomorrow. Mainly clear skies. Temperatures near average Monday and Tuesday with highs from the mid-60s to the upper 60s. Thunderstorms likely Monday. Chance of rain showers on Tuesday. I'm meteorologist Paul Frombly on 97 Kick. Right now, 61.
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And we are down to kind of the semifinals now. We're down to the final four. Wings won the meat bracket. Queso dip won the side bracket. 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

97 Kick, the Valley's Hit Country. Just about every workplace out there has a coffee machine. We've got one here. Lots of places do. But what happens when you start charging for the coffee? Now, in some cases, you might have a fund that you kick into, but one guy bought the coffee machine and then took it home because, you know what? He found out it turned into a side hustle for one of his coworkers. 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

97 Kick, the Valley's hit country. It was an employee that went online to rave about this. The old AITA, am I the blank hole? That's what that stands for if you're not familiar with it. He works in a pretty small office and bought an espresso machine for the office to use. That's kind of nice, right? Found out a coworker was charging $1.50 per drink for people to go make espresso on his machine. Now, the coworker said, well, I'm charging because of the supplies that people are using, like beans and milk and that type of thing. But the coworker that had bought the machine got mad and took it home. Said, no, I'm not going to supply you with your side hustle. Now, I'm kind of torn on this one. You go ahead and decide. You can send us a text, 738-0097. That's 738-0097. I mean, at the one hand, you got to pay for the stuff to make the espresso. On the other hand, you probably ought to tell the guy that you're using his machine to make $1.50. I'm not sure. You decide if it was right or wrong to put a charge on this thing. The Valley's Hit Country's 97 Kick.

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15: Daytime highs approaching 66 this afternoon under overcast skies with a chance of rain showers. Winds out of the south, 10 to 20 miles per hour. Cloudy skies expected again tonight. Lows dip down to about 52. Daytime highs approaching 70 tomorrow. Mainly clear skies. High of 65 Monday with storms likely. Chance for showers 67 on Tuesday. I'm meteorologist Paul Frombly on 97 Kick. Right now, it's 61 degrees.
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97 Kick, the Valley's Hit Country. There's been a lot of talk about the flock cameras around here. People not liking the fact that the cities, and talking about Fargo. I don't know if there is one in Grand Forks or not, but there's been some debate that there is. But what happens when you go to jail for a flock camera and it wasn't you? The flock camera got it wrong. That happened to a young lady. We'll tell you about it coming up. The Valley's Hit Country's 97 Kick.

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97 KIG, the Valley's hit country. The lady's name is Lindsay Isaacs. She was in jail for 13 days following a wrongful arrest because of a Flock camera that put her at the scene of a fatal crash, and she had nothing to do with it. She actually testified in front of Congress earlier this week. She was falsely accused of a triple vehicular homicide from a crash in October of 2005. Police arrested her in April of 2026, and she was in jail for 13 years, solitary confinement, by the way. And as it turns out, the Flock camera got it completely wrong. You know, if you're making arrests just based on these stupid cameras, then you're doing it wrong. And we saw that happen in Fargo with the lady that was from Tennessee that spent 6 months in jail, and she wasn't anywhere near the thing. AI is not a police officer, and our police officers probably need to figure it out, huh? The Valley's Hit Country's 97 KIG.

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11: 97 Kick. Cloudy skies expected this afternoon with a chance of rain showers. Daytime highs approaching 64. Southerly winds 10 to 20 miles per hour. Cloudy skies expected again tonight. Lows level off around 52. Daytime highs approaching 70 tomorrow. Mainly clear skies. High of 65 Monday with storms likely. Chance of rain showers 67 on Tuesday. I'm meteorologist Paul Frombly on 97 Kick. Currently, it's 62 degrees.
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It's your chance to make your voice heard. We're down to the final four. We have one meat that survived the meat bracket, one side that survived the side items bracket. Wings is taking on queso dip in the round of four. And the beer beverage was the winner of the beverage bracket. 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

97 Kick, the Valley's Hit Country. If you're at the University of North Dakota, you're apparently with the in crowd. If you went to that university down south, well, they're falling out of favor, apparently. That's at least according to what the numbers would show us right now. What are we talking about? We've got all the details coming up on the Valley's Hit Country, 97 Kick.

Keg, the Valley's hit country. You know the old phrase, the numbers don't lie. Record enrollment at the University of North Dakota again this fall. They've been killing it. Over 15,000 students enrolled at UND, which is a fantastic number. But at NDSU, it was not that same situation. They dropped enrollment by about 370-some students, and that's after they had had identical enrollment for the last 3 years. It seems like UND is the place that people want to be. Not necessarily the ag school down south, huh? The Valley's Hit Country's 97 Kick.

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15: Cloudy this afternoon with a slight chance for showers. High of 64, winds out of the south, 10 to 20 miles per hour. Chance of rain showers tonight, 52. Highs around 70 tomorrow. Seasonal temperatures Monday and Tuesday with highs from the mid-60s to the upper 60s. Storms likely Monday. Chance of rain showers on Tuesday. I'm meteorologist Paul Frombly on 97 Kick. Right now, 62.
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Hey, that's going to do it for me. 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
0: Let's count them down, y'all. My name is Fitz. That's F-I-T with a Z. And it's time to play the hits. Welcome to the most impactful countdown in country music. This is the Country Top 40. And I love this time of year because everywhere you look, somebody is competing. Friday Night Lights are on. You got college football rolling. The NFL is back. Baseball's headed toward October. And somewhere out there right now, there's a six-year-old tying his cleats thinking his soccer game is the Super Bowl. And I love it. Everybody's chasing something. And right here, country music is chasing a champion. 40 songs, 40 artists, all headed for the same place, that number one promised land. So whether you're headed to the ball field, firing up the grill, working this weekend, mowing the yard, or just riding around with me, welcome to Competition Weekend. We've got 40 songs between us and a champion, so let's start with last week's king of the countdown. It went to Luke Combs and Be By You.

0: hit song Be By You. Everything he has put out has gone to number one. He's batting 1,000. And can he do it again? Can he march up that country music mountain for another number one win? Is Luke still going to reign as the king of the countdown? Or is he giving the crown to the next in line? We got a countdown to do.
1: Number 40.
0: A little bit of Luke over here, Luke over there, a little bit of Luke everywhere. We got two Lukes of country music right now. Luke Bryan along with Luke Combs yet again for the one and only debut this weekend. Here they are with Finders Keepers.

some of the best guitar picking I've heard in a minute. Did y'all hear that? That was the sole collaboration off of Luke Bryan's newest album release, Signs. And Luke, well, with Luke. Luke Bryan, Luke Combs with a brand new debut called Finders Keepers. Debuting at number 40 this weekend. Way to go, y'all. You know, Gavin Adcock knows a thing or two about hitting hard. He used to line up at nose guard for the Georgia Southern Eagles, and now he's bringing that same energy to country music. Gavin lining up at number 39 with his second CT40 entry, Wannabe.

Gavin Adcock stepping back one to number 39 with Wannabe. And we're going to move over now to another former football player. This guy says he played high school football for one reason, to get the girls. Randy Houser has the possession of the ball right now on the number 38 CT 40 yard line.

0: Bottle from Randy Houser, going up one to number 38 on the Country Top 40 with Fitz. And yes, ladies and gentlemen, we're doing our competition broadcast and streaming episode of the Country Top 40, counting them down a yard at a time. It's great to be with you this weekend on CT 40. Coming up, one artist chooses to resist the temptations of compromise and conformity. I know it. Is that a little confusing? It's a little confusing to me, too. That story and the 37 biggest songs of the week coming up.
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0: Number 37 right now. Here's Chris Young, and I didn't come here to leave.
12: Sitting

Shooting up three to number 37, Chris Young, and I Didn't Come Here to Leave. And Fitz playing all the hits. And you know what I've always loved about Kacey Musgraves? Of course, she's from East Texas. I love that about her. But she's never really chased the room. You know, she makes the music that feels right to her and lets the rest of us kind of find it. Kacey says she didn't get caught up thinking about who's listening, what demographic they're in, or what she's supposed to sound like. For her, it really comes down to two questions. Is it good, and does it feel good? And that is it. And I would say that formula is working just fine for our fellow Texan. Moving up this week to number 36, Kacey Musgraves and Dry

Lick at a go on a breakaway and running up one to number 36 right there. That's Dry Spell from Casey Musgraves. And now on deck, it's the one they call the Kalama Kid. That's right, straight out of Kalama, Washington. And you might be asking yourself, well, where did he get that southern accent? Well, he's just been around it his whole life. Here's Tucker Wetmore with Who Told You That? Number 36.

0: with an artist who is the definition of cool. I mean, the second he enters a room, he commands a presence. And every time he walks into a room, he says, "Hey, man," coming up on the Country Top 40 with Fitz.
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0: Welcome back to the hits on the Country Top 40 with Fitz. Don't forget the bottom of the hour, we're going to change someone's life by launching them in a brand new stratosphere. From our CT40 launch pad. 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

0: Shaboozy taking off and up two to number 34 with Cowgirl. Now, I'm going to tell you something from personal experience that every single artist you know, they sort of have a presence when they walk into a room, right? Usually it's a kind of cool confidence, or sometimes they just radiate something positive. But Brantley Gilbert, he's got his own kind of presence. And I mean, this dude is more cooler, more tatted up and stronger each time I see him. I don't know what he's doing, but it's working out for him. Looks like the coolest outlaw biker you've ever seen. So when I asked him what he does to put on all that muscle, I wasn't prepared for the routine. So
1: dude, every time I see you, man, you're just... You got it. What is your routine?
2: I'm trying to, chase youngins all the time, man. Yeah. I think you're trying to keep me in shape there. But, my wife's the one that's crazy in the gym, so I can't keep up with her, so I stopped trying.
0: He looks like the enforcer for a biker gang, but he's just a good old boy at heart, and I love him to death. A wonderful father, wonderful husband. Mr. BG, Brantley Gilbert, up right now with Good Damn at number 33. You up?

0: Good Damn from Brantley Gilbert going up one, checking in at number 33. It's a great weekend for the hits on the Country Top 40 with Fitz. And coming up, this is one of my favorite things that I get to do around here. Find them before everybody knows them. That's my job. A special Double Down CT40 launch pad coming up.
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0: in minutes.
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0: What's up, y'all? It's Fitz, the guy who plays the hits from the Country Top 40 Countdown, and this might be my favorite time of the year. Football's back. 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
1: Thank you, Jacob. Always part of the CT40 Fitz fam, and welcome back to the hits on the country Top 40 with Fitz. Clocking in right now, number 32, Jacob Hackworth. And what took you so long?

What took you so long? That's what I'm asking you. Actually, it's the name of the song. What took you so long, says Jacob Hackworth, going for number 32 on the countdown after rising up a place. And I tell you what, these guys are making an absolute run for it. Their first time on the countdown and already approaching the top 30. They're at number 31 this weekend. Flatland Cavalry with Never

0: back.
1: Love those guys. Watch them. Watch them. They are on the rise. Man, they are on the rise. The latest from Flatland Calvary from the great state of Texas. The most recent single from their album, Work of Heart. Scooting up one to number 31 with Never Coming Back. Have I told you that I love introducing you to the next new sound in country music? The new sounds, if you will. The artists you're going to be hearing about everywhere in a couple of months and maybe for the next several years. And this is what the CT40 Launchpad is all about. And we have launched hundreds of brand new voices into the country music stratosphere, and their lives have changed forever. By the way, this weekend, your Launchpad is all fueled up by my friends over at T-Mobile. All right, this is pretty cool because we've never gotten to do this before. Two artists that we are first putting on the Country Top 40 Launchpad now are coming back together. Now, you met Carter Faith right here in April of 2025 with a song we played called If I Had Never Lost My Mind. And y'all loved her. The messages came pouring in. And before that, April of 2024, we loaded Wyatt Flores onto the Launchpad with Please Don't Go. Check this one out.
2: 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Hits you like a bullet through your heart.
1: And the same thing. Y'all heard something special. Now look at them now. Two of the fastest rising voices in country music, both making some serious noise in Nashville and all over the world. And now they've made a record together. This is one of those full circle CT40 moments that I love. We launched them separately. This weekend, we're strapping them into the CT40 rocket together. 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So let's light this thing.
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1: with a song called Nothing.

0: 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I just love it. And what did you think of the brand new duet? I love it. 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Let me know, because what you think of this song is what determines whether or not we could be hearing this thing on the Country Top 40 countdown in the future. Again, on Facebook, Country Top 40 with Fitz. 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
1: 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My name is Fitz. That's F-I-T with a Z, the guy who plays the hits, and these are the hits making history. 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
1: Here's Parker McCollum keeping that fire alive right now with Killing Me.

from his fifth studio self-titled album. That was the latest for Parker McCollum. Staying put at number 30 with Killing Me. And you got Fitz playing all the hits. And, you know, we've been talking about competition all week, Killing. But maybe the toughest person you will ever compete against is the one looking back at you in the mirror. You know, maybe you're chasing a brand new job, a big goal, a fresh start, or maybe you're just trying to be a little better than you were yesterday. Sometimes winning is just refusing to quit. And speaking of somebody who knows a thing or two about chasing the next chapter, here's Taylor Swift at number 29 with I Knew It, I Knew You.

I know you know that's from the Toy Story 5 soundtrack. Taylor Swift falling back 16 spots to number 29 with I Knew It, I Knew You. That's a big drop, but you know what? Anything can happen in this competition we call the Country Top 40 Countdown. Even Taylor Swift can fall back 16 spots. Wow. And right now, I'm going to tell you, you won't find a guy who works as hard as this next one. The James Brown of country music, they call him. Wow. I feel good. Jump back, go kiss myself. That's right. Corey Kent working hard at number 28 with Empty Words.

0: Making the move up three places to number 28 with Empty Words is Corey Kent. How are you? Hope you're having a great weekend. Can't believe it, the last weekend of September. And my name is Mr. Fitz, host of this Country Top 40 Countdown. And I'll tell you what, we'd like to take a moment to honor the men and women who serve our country with our troop salute. But this weekend's a little bit different. We want to honor some of the families and mothers who have made an unimaginable sacrifice. 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
1: This is Green Gray Bob. Fitz is my son. I proudly served my country from 66 through 72 with the Army Special Forces. We live in a land of the free because of our brave men and women, past and present. This is our Troop Salute.
0: And just like every troop salute, this one deserves our heart. The term Gold Star Mother goes back more than a century. 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We remember you. We're thinking about your family. We say their names in our hearts, and we will never forget what your family gave. With all the love and gratitude we've got, I'm telling you, this CT-40 Troop Salute is just for

0: 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And coming up, we've been talking about what you're chasing in life, but Chase Matthew just hit me with something I didn't expect. Because, you know, maybe being a champion isn't always about what you're chasing next. Maybe it's about something a whole lot closer to home. And Chase Matthew explains, coming up on CT 40 with Fitz.
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2: What's going on, KP? Kevin Powers right there, member of the Fitz fam on the Country Top 40 Countdown, and we're playing the hits all the way from Texas to San Diego, California, back to San Antonio, Texas, all the way over to London, England. May the hits always be with you. Here's Kevin Powers and Shaboozy right now, number 27, with a move on.

0: move on from Kevin Powers and Shaboozy, making their way up two to number 27. You know, in life, a lot of people chase that finish line. But Cody Johnson, he'd probably rather chase it from the saddle. At number 26, here's Kojo with Horseback on the Country Top 40 with Fitz.
1: He's a ranch hand in a pinch, man. Hotter than the red on a cattle brand. Cause she's a gold digger with a quick trigger. A cast iron skillet swinging lid flipper.

0: Horseback.
1: Cody Johnson holding strong at number 26 with Horseback. You know, we're always talking about chasing the next big thing, but Chase Matthew reminded me, you know, sometimes you don't have to go anywhere to make a difference. Chase Matthew says, hey, Fitz, you don't have to leave your small town to be a hero. There's plenty of small town heroes. The firefighters, the first responders, the guy that's just making breakfast for everybody at the local, you know, mom and pop shop, right? The donut shop, everybody, where they go to have their coffee in the morning. And if you're from a small town, hold that pride in tight. At number 25, Chase Matthew holding it down.

0: time for Chase Matthew and Holding It Down. And my name is Fitz. That's F-I-T with a Z. And I was born to play the hits for the Country Top 40. And speaking of holding it down, Blake Shelton has been holding down a huge career in country music for decades right now. And coming up, Blake's going to be right here to tell us how he keeps cranking out hit songs that sound like Blake after all these years. B.S. It ain't no B.S. Blake Shelton in the studio. Coming up. Country Top 40. This portion of the Country Top 40 with Fitz is brought to you by T-Mobile. And thank you for being part of the Fitz fam.
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4: Ooh, can you feel it? They're saying fall is on the way from Maple Leaf, Pennsylvania, all the way to Portage, Arkansas. That's right, we're playing you the hits of the fall, y'all. My name is Fitz, picking up this countdown song number 24 with Anytime Soon from J.C.

0: Dean Williams on his way up four spots to number 24 with Anytime Soon. And you know what that means? He's going to get the big old blue ribbon award for the Leap of the Week. That's right. Way to go, Jay. You get the Leap of the Week award. So wherever you are right now, at home, at work, in the car, listening on your radio station app, let me grab my air horn. I'm going to need your participation. All right. And all we got to do is get together and you just help me give Jason Aldean a big old
1: Attaboy.
0: Your Leap of the Week is brought to you by T-Mobile. You know, the music industry is exactly that, an industry. It's like a machine that never stops turning. Artists come in and they go out, right? You can hear them one day and they're gone the next. A song comes out that we love and then a brand new one arrives to replace it. It is such an incredibly tough grind to be creative and be fresh and successful for even 1 year, let alone 25 years like Blake Shelton. So I asked Blake, I mean, how does he keep putting out the hits after all this time?
2: I've never been happier in my life. And I said a couple of years ago that, you know, I'm to the point in my life that I want to make the records that mean something to me, and I want to make them with people that I love. And that's what I've been doing, man. And I love this song. I love the message. I love how positive it is, and I'm just really proud of it.
0: Sounds like a great recipe to me. Make the music you love with the people you love. Blake's got it figured out, y'all, and he's such a good human being. He's on deck at number 23 with Let Him In Anyway.
3: I ain't in

Blake Shelton inching up one to number 23 with such a beautiful song, Let Him In Anyway. We're going to continue the hits on the Country Top 40 with Fitz by climbing the countdown and looking for a little medicine along the way, just in case you got some of those allergy sniffles. Here's Megan Maroney moving up to number 22 this week on the Country Top 40 with Medicine.

0: Medicine from Megan Maroney. Checking in at number 22 after pushing forward three spots. Coming up on the Country Top 40 with Fitz. If life has ever knocked you flat, man, this one's for you. We're headed down into the CT 40 vault for three songs that all have one thing in common. They know what it feels like to get hit hard and then get back up anyway. And one of these, man, you may have forgotten just how hard it's really going to hit you. We're cracking open the CT 40 vault after this, all right? Come on! We're going down to the vault! Follow me! I know the way!
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0: Worth Your While from Russell Dickerson, cranking it up two more to number 21. And hey there, what's up? It's Fitz. Time that we hop up from our lawn chairs, get a little, a couple of steps in maybe, as we head down to hear some amazing country music history in Bob Kingsley's CT40 Vault. He's the guy who started this, every bit of this. He started it all. I'm standing on holy, sacred country music ground right now. And these trips aren't free. As always, your ticket to the vault was purchased by my friends at T-Mobile this weekend. Thank y'all. And since we've been talking about competition all weekend, I went digging for three songs that sound like somebody who just refuses to stay down. You know what I mean? All right. Eyeball up to the security scanner. I'm going to walk up to the eye retina scanner, see if it's going to let me in.
1: Hello, Fitz. Please step in front of the retina eye scanner.
0: Well, hello. How are you? You sound chipper this weekend. That's good.
1: You look like a tight end.
0: Do I? Okay. I like that. I really hope that's just a football comment, but I think I would appreciate either one of them. Thank you.
1: Access granted.
0: And look at that. We're in. All right, folks. First stop, 1982. E.T. was taking over movie theaters.
2: E.T. phone home.
0: This song, Thriller, was about to take over the world.

Duran on Country Radio. Hank Williams Jr. had a song for anybody who knew how to take a hit and just keep on going. It's become one of country music's great anthems of self-reliance and survival.

Hank Williams Jr. right there with Country Boy Can't Survive. Ain't that the truth? And we're walking another 17 years toward the present. Please watch your step. We're going to go to 1999, the year that Toby Keith had something to say to everybody who ever doubted him. And this one would go down to become one of the signature songs of his career. Come on, say it with me. How do you

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I love you, Toby. How do you like me now? Sometimes the best way to answer the people who count you out is just to keep on going and maybe you sing a song. Now we're going to head to a whole lot closer to the present, to Drew Baldridge and a song that puts this week's entire vault into a few words, if you know what I mean. Life gets hard. People get knocked down, but tough people, they get back up.

0: That's Drew Baldridge with Tough People. Three different eras, three different songs, but every one of them sounds like somebody refusing to stay down. Don't let anybody hold you down. And I can't believe it. Our time is up in the vault for this weekend, but I'm going to be right here with you. Same time, same place. All right. And your ticket to the vault was brought to you by my amazing friends at T-Mobile. All right. Just watch your step. We're going to cross over this famous threshold right here. And if you can give me a hand, I'm going to need a big old push this weekend. We're going to get this giant test size of a door to shut right behind us. Come on.
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0: fits, playing all the hits. And for the next couple of hours, forget the noise. This is your weekend, your music. The 40 songs country fans cannot get enough of right now. Some of them are about to blow up. Some are just hanging on for dear life. And one of them is walking out of here with the biggest country song in the world. So if I were you, I'd turn it up. Text somebody you shouldn't. Take the long way home. Whatever you got to do, just don't go anywhere. Because you know what? We have built this tradition together. And we are continuing this tradition together of the most impactful countdown in country music. The Country Top 40 with Fitz rolls on.
1: Number 20.
0: It's Graylin James kicking off the third hour of the countdown right now with a song that'll make you just stop in your tracks. Listen to the lyrics. Brilliantly written for Mr. Graylin. It's called Water at a Wedding.
2: Well, I didn't want to show up, but our families go way back. So when you said your vows, that's exactly where I sat. Thank God for open bars, because watching all

0: Water at a Wedding from Graylin James, up two places to number 20. And if you've listened to me for any amount of time, then you definitely know that I have a 1996 Ford Eddie Bauer Bronco that I love, although I'm having a problem with the alternator right now. It's draining my battery. I got to fix that. Anyway, I frequently bond with Corey Kent over his love of his Ford Bronco, but when I found out there was another artist who was in the Bronco family, I got straight on the phone and I called John Party.
1: What up? It's Fitz. How you doing?
2: I'm good. How you doing?
1: Man, I'm just chilling. I don't know if you know this. Do you know I have a 96 Bronco and you have a 78 Bronco? Is that right?
2: Yes, that's correct.
1: See, we've been brothers a long time, but now we are really united brothers since we both have Broncos.
2: Bronco brother.
0: Bronco brothers for life. It's official. Now I just need to get the two of them together and see whose Bronco comes out.

John Party making a move up one to number 19 with Boots Off. You know, Ella Langley and Co. Wetzel are back in the saddle for the second time. Their latest collaboration, Jaded, is their first collaboration since 2023. They co-wrote this one with Ernest and Jordan Schmidt, brilliant songwriters. And this weekend, it's Jaded from Co. Wetzel and Ella checking in. Number

Wetzel and Ella Langley going up three to number 18 with Jaded. And now this dude isn't trying to sound like anybody else. Hudson Westbrook is building his own lane. I'm going to say it again. He is the country music Justin Bieber right now, and a billion streams in 18 months. Yeah, people are finding it. They are finding it big time. Texas country, you got a little heart in there and a love story that doesn't need overthinking. Up to number 17, Hudson Westbrook. Painted You Pretty on the Country Top 40.

0: Dana, Do You Pretty from Hudson Westbrook, stepping up one to number 17. Welcome to the Country Top 40 with Fitz, playing all the hits. And coming up, there's a little rescue cat down in Alabama named Dobby. And one look at this dude, and you're going to have some questions, all right? That's all I'm saying. Let's just say he showed up with something that the rest of the cats didn't get. And a lot of humans didn't really understand it either. And now the internet is obsessed. I do the good stuff every weekend because good feels good. Get ready to meet Dobby with the good stuff after this.
1: Meow, meow, meow, meow, meow, meow, meow, meow, meow, meow, meow, meow.
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0: We're back to the countdown now, doing it from the original CT40 studios deep in the heart of Texas. That's right, the same place where Bob Kingsley introduced the hits for over 30 years. And here I am, sitting in his room, behind his mic, in his seat, and the hits continue. Here's Hardy, Morgan Wallen, Eric Church, and Tim McGraw. What a lineup this is. They're at number 16 with MacArthur.

love that song. That's a country song right there. Hardy, Morgan Wallen, Eric Church, and Tim McGraw. What a lineup. MacArthur going up one to number 16. And now Jelly Roll said something this week that made a lot of us go, wait a second. What? He has lived more of his music dreams than he ever imagined. And now he's praying about what God wants him to do next. He's being pulled, y'all. Jelly, follow where he leads you, brother. But selfishly, we hope that the road keeps you right here, because we need your music. Number 15, hands up, get them up for Mr. Jelly on the Country Top 40 with Fitz.

0: Those hands up, Jelly Roll, spending another weekend at number 15 with hands up. You got Fitz, F-I-T with a Z, playing all the hits. So everybody gather around, because it's time for the good stuff. And whenever I came host of the countdown, I really wanted to do something to make people feel good. And good feels good. It's all brought to you by my friends and partners at IHOP. Gosh, I love you, IHOP. Try IHOP's new stuffed French toast today. Matter of fact, when I finish the countdown, I'm going to IHOP.
1: That's the good stuff.
0: And I don't know how else to say this, but Alabama has a kitty cat with four ears. I'm serious, four. His name is Dobby, which, if you're a Harry Potter person, you already understand the name. And look, when I first saw the picture, I did exactly what you're probably doing right now. I counted them. One, two, three, four. Dobby is a young black rescue cat from Alabama who was born with a rare genetic mutation that gave him two little, cute little extra ears. But that's not even where the character ends. He's also got this little curled up tail and one heck of an underbite. So basically, if you're putting together a cat based purely on personality, Dobby checked every box on the order form. So here's how he ended up becoming the good stuff. His previous owner was having trouble getting Dobby settled into a home with an older kitty cat. Stephanie Brown saw a post about him on Facebook, and Stephanie's a foster mom and board member with Kitty Cat Haven and Rescue in Hoover, Alabama. And when she saw this little four-eared little dude needing somewhere to go, she stepped up. She started fostering him back in February. They got Dobby neutered. They got him checked out, and because of the underbite and all that stuff and the shape of his jaw, he needed some specialized dental work, maybe some little kitty cat braces. But otherwise, this dude has just been living his best cat life, playing, loving on people. Apparently, he loves kids. He can hear everything. And while Dobby has absolutely no idea that he's different, the internet certainly noticed, and people fell in love with him. Adoption interest started pouring in, and things are going crazy. And I think that this is part of the story that I really love, because sometimes we spend so much of our lives worrying about the things that make us different. The ears that stick out, right? The scar, the crooked smile, the thing about ourselves that we wish we could change. And then along comes this little black cat from Alabama with four ears, a curly tail, and an underbite. And everybody takes one look at him and goes, "Aw, I want one." So this one's going out to Alabama. That's right. I'm going to play an Alabama boy right now. Riley Green grew up in Jacksonville, Alabama. And there could not possibly be a better song to button this thing up, because apparently, Riley, you really do things a little different around here. And apparently, so do your cats with four ears. Here's Riley Green, different around here.

0: Bobby, the four-eared cat from the state of Alabama. Same home as Riley Green. And by the way, the good stuff is all brought to you by IHOP. Get fancy with the new stuffed French toast now at IHOP for a limited time at participating restaurants. Country Top 40. You got Fitz playing all the hits on the Country Top 40 Countdown. And coming up, Lainey Wilson just admitted something to me about herself that made me go, okay, all right, same. She says she could be a little chaotic, but it's what she said about the one person who knows how to handle all of it that really, really got me. Lainey explains, and I think a whole lot of y'all are going to feel this one. Hang with me. Come on back. It's coming up on the Country Top 40 with Fitz.
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0: Now back to the Country Top 40 with Fitz, the guy who plays all the hits on the Valley's hit country, 97 Kick. Country Top 40. Isn't it crazy how the numbers get smaller, the songs actually get bigger? That's what the Country Top 40 is all about, counting them down one by one right now from the original CT40 studios deep in the heart of Texas. With his third time up on the countdown this weekend, Luke Combs with the number 14 song, Rethink

the hour, your CT40 fan favorite segment, Music with Memories. That's Luke Combs right there, climbing three, landing at number 14 with Rethink Some Things. And right now, another country music icon in the making. Alan Jackson's mustache, Keith Whitley and Brad Paisley's guitar chops. Put those three things together. What do you get? We got Zach Top, y'all.

jump one to number 13 with South of Sanity in our country top 40 super stash mustache community. We love you, Zach. You know, if you ever run out the door 10 minutes late, wondering where you put your phone, your keys, maybe even your wallet, well, Lainey Wilson understands. And that little bit of everyday chaos ended up becoming the heart of her latest song with a little help on guitar from John Mayer. Lainey Wilson says, you know what? I feel like a tornado with boots on half the time. And this song is really about finding somebody who's okay with that chaos and chooses to love you through it anyway. And I think a whole lot of people can relate to that. Find somebody who loves you even when you can't find your keys. Lainey Wilson and John Mayer right now knocking on the door of the top 10 at number 12 this weekend with Phone, Keys, and

Louisiana's own Lainey Wilson and John Mayer making their home at number 12 for the second week with Phone, Keys, Wallet. Coming up on the Country Top 40. Man, music is crazy like this. You can forget the score, forget half of the season, but one song comes on and suddenly you're 16 years old again, riding home with your dad like no time has passed at all. And Jason in Florida has one of those songs and the story behind it. Get ready for your CT40 fan favorite segment, Music with Memories. And I'm going to tell you, this one got me. This one got me. Your Music with Memories is coming up after this.

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10: What's up, y'all? It's Fitz, the guy who plays the hits from the Country Top 40 Countdown, and this might be my favorite time of the year. Football's back. 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
10: You got Fitz counting down all the hits on the Country Top 40 from Ruidoso, New Mexico to Raleigh, North Carolina. Yeah, these are all the hits right here, the biggest country songs in the world, and we're going on a run to number one. The countdown continues right now with Mr. Riley Green and Think As You Drunk.

The latest from Riley Green, Think As You Drunk, spending another weekend at number 11. You know what I love about music? Sometimes you hear the first 3 seconds of a song and you're not where you are anymore, right? You're transported. You're automatically 16 years old again. And this weekend of the Country Top 40 with Fitz, I asked you, what song instantly takes you back to playing sports as a kid? And Jason Miller, checking in from West Palm Beach, Florida. Man, I love this one. Your Music with Memories is brought to you by my family at T-Mobile. And as always, thanks for being part of the Fitz fam. Jason sent me a message. He says, what's up, Fitz, the guy who plays the hits? Mine is My Front Porch Looking In by Lone Star. I played high school football in Alabama, later moving to the great state of Florida, and my dad would drop me off at almost every practice in his beat-up Ford pickup. He always had country radio on, and I swear that song was on every other time we got in that truck. He loved it. Dad wasn't one of those fathers who gave big speeches. You know, most of the time he would just drive. But before a game, he'd usually say, hey, play hard, keep your head up, and I'm going to be right there. And man, just knowing he was right there, that's all I needed. I can still remember coming out after we lost one night, and I was mad, I was embarrassed, still wearing half my uniform, and I got in the truck expecting him to tell me everything I'd done wrong, and he didn't. He turned the radio up, handed me a Gatorade, and said, hey, you hungry? I sure am proud of you, son. Let's get you something to eat. I'm 38 years old now, my dad's gone. And I couldn't tell you the score of that game if my life depended on it, but I could still see that truck. I could still see my dad behind the wheel. Whenever that Lone Star song comes on for about 4 minutes, I get to ride home with him again. Jason Miller, West Palm Beach, Florida.

0: Your music with memory song of the week from 2003, Lone Star, My Front Porch Looking In. And Jason from West Palm Beach, Florida, thank you so much for sharing that amazing memory with me. And what about you? Do you ever have an amazing or a special song in your heart with that special memory attached to it? You know, I'm just a message away. Go to our Country Top 40 with Fitz Facebook page. Send me a message right now at the very top. Make sure it says Music with Memories, all brought to you by my friends at T-Mobile. And T-Mobile, thanks for being part of the Fitz fam.
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0: This hour of the Country Top 40 with Fitz. 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

0: number one. So turn it up. Are you ready? 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
1: Hey, Fitz, it's Kelly Lakeland from Hartford, Connecticut. And I can really relate to this song, Get to Drinkin'. So let's hear some Zach John King of the Country Top Party. Love the show.
2: Number 10.
0: And he's the one heading up the opening kickoff of the top 10 songs of the week. Here's ZJK, Zach John King, with Get to Drinkin', number

0: Get to drinking. ZJK, Zach John King, backing up one to number 10, and Fitz playing all the hits. And you know, after multiple albums, I've always wondered how an artist goes back to the drawing board and finds something fresh. You know what I mean? New inspiration. And Dan and Shay had the same thing to say, that it ain't easy. But you know what? I got a little something, something, something. I have a little singing support for them.
1: If you're going through hell, you're not alone. If you need somebody, say so.
0: That's some good stuff right there, because whatever you're going through right now, sometimes just knowing that you aren't the only one going through it, and you can make a call, and you can really make all the difference in the world. So, hey, if somebody's needing to call you, if somebody's about to call you, pick up the phone, because somebody needs to talk to you right now. You know, they're trying to just get through their day. Here's Dan and Shay shining a little bit of light on those shadows with Say So at number 9.

Dan and Shay moving up a spot to number 9 with Say So. And you know what? I swear, this weekend feels different, doesn't it? I mean, summer's basically clocked out. School's not just starting anymore. You know, we're in it now. Football matters. Days are getting shorter, and October's starting to peek around the corner. Hoodies, bonfires, chili, pumpkin patches, fall road trips, all on the way. So I got a note from you. I'd love to hear from you. Summer people versus fall people. Who wins? And what is that one thing that happens every year that makes your brain go, okay, yeah, it's fall? Send me a message on Facebook right now on our Country Top 40 with Fitz Facebook page. As we get back to business, 8 songs left standing, and Luke Bryan back for his second trip up the charts today. Luke, he got this one from Matt Dragstrom, Josh Miller, and Parker Welling at number 8, Country. And

0: country, and she knows it. From Luke Bryan, hanging in there for another week at number 8. Country Top 40. Coming up on the Country Top 40 with Fitz. Sometimes you could be winning everywhere everybody else can see and still feel like you're just losing something inside. And I got the story on that and how that produced a hit song for Ella Langley after this.
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Welcome back to the Country Top 40 with Fitz. Get ready, folks. We're going to do it again this Christmas. Deck the Hits with Lauren Elena and Fitz. We had so much fun last year. I said, we got to do it again. Lauren right now teaming up with Chase Matthew. They're at number 7 with All My Exes.

Ease it back one to number seven. Lauren Elena and Chase Matthew with All My Exes. And Fitz playing all the hits inside the top 10 songs of the week. And we've been talking all weekend about chasing the win. But sometimes you get everything you've been chasing and still don't feel like yourself. That's where Ella Langley found herself last year. Her career was flying, dreams coming true, but something inside just wasn't right. So she went home to Alabama for a minute, had a little reset button, and she wrote her way through it. Ella Langley told me, she says, "Love and Life Again was one of those songs that I wrote almost because I needed to. I had to love life again. Last year, I just kind of lost my mind a little bit. My imposter syndrome kicked in. My life was moving faster than ever, and all my dreams were coming true, but I felt so sad for some reason." And man, that'll hit somebody, because maybe the win isn't always getting more. Sometimes it's just getting you back. And Ella turned that into a song that's now one step from the top five. Up to number six, Ella Langley, Loving Life Again, right here on the Country Top 40 with Fitz.

0: Ella Langley on the move, climbing up one place to number six with her latest Loving Life Again. Coming up on the Country Top 40, somebody asked me what my family gets way too competitive about, and the answer has caused more accusations, controversy, and outright cheating than I care to admit. But I'm about to take you inside game night at the Fitz house, y'all. Ain't nothing like game night at the Fitz fam. Coming up, I'm going to tell you all about it on the Country Top 40 Countdown. 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
4: 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Hello there, and welcome back to the Country Top 40 with Fitz. You know what? You've heard me say this before, but these aren't just songs with numbers. They're stories waiting to be told. And if you don't mind, we're going to get into my DMs for just a moment. I love it when y'all DM me. What is the craziest thing your family gets way too competitive about? All right, listen. Pretty easy. Board games. Uno, Monopoly, Yahtzee. You know, it really doesn't matter. Somebody always ends up accusing somebody else of cheating. We played Jenga once, and my kids started accusing each other of, like, breathing too hard near the tower. And according to my kids, whoever wins is lucky, and whoever loses was cheated. So technically, nobody's ever won. And yes, I let my kids win sometimes. All right. I just make sure they know it was intentional, of course. And they don't believe a word of it. But speaking of lying to yourself, here's John Morgan. He's got number 5 this week with Kid Myself on the Country Top 40.

John Morgan with Kid Myself taking over for the second week at number 5. And our countdown continues on our run to number 1. Can you believe it? We are getting so close to the number 1 song in the world. Here's Morgan Wallen next on the list with Been By Now.

0: Morgan Wallen with the number 4 song for the second week running, Been By Now. All right, my friend, this is where it gets good. Last weekend of September, football's in full swing. October is knocking on the door. We got our own little championship to settle. 40 songs started this thing. Only 3 are still standing, and one of them is about to walk out of here with the CT40 number 1 ring. So who's it going to be? Don't go anywhere. The 3 biggest country songs in the world are next on the Country Top 40 with Fitz.
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0: Now back to the Country Top 40 with Fitz, the guy who plays all the hits on the Valley's hit country, 97 Kick. Welcome back to the hits on the Country Top 40 with Fitz on that championship drive right now. And we've made it to the podium. Just 3 songs left standing. Only one of them can walk away with the number 1 trophy. Holding down the bronze position this week, Mr. Kenny Chesney. He's got number 3 with Carrie.

Chesney holding on tight to number three. And for the fourth time this week, you're about to hear from a guy who one day will be called a country music legend. That is no, you know what? He's already a legend. I'm giving him legendary status right now, all right? Because the legendary status has already arrived. His name is Luke Combs. Checking in right now with Be By You at number two.

0: top spot from last weekend where he was number one, down to number two with Be By You. Anything Can Happen on the Country Top 40 charts. Which means only one thing. That coming up, we've got this week's Gold Medalist of the Week, the biggest country song in the world. And we're about to find out who has this week's brand new number one hit. Who do you think has got it? Who's going to get that number one ring? Send me a message right now on our Country Top 40 with Fitz Facebook page. All right, message me right now. Who's going to be number one? The number one song in the world. Coming up on the Country Top 40 with Fitz. The top 10 songs in our run to number one on the Country Top 40 with Fitz is brought to you by Progressive Insurance. 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